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6: Hi, I'm Phoebe Humphrey. The Treasurer says the war in the Middle East has pushed tonight's federal budget to be the Albanese government's most responsible. It will include a fuel security package and changes to the capital gains tax discount. Jim Chalmers says it will be focused on reform.
7: The developments in the Middle East are a reason to act more decisively and more urgently, not to kick the can down the road.
6: The Aussies who were on board the hantavirus-infected cruise ship will be subject to the strongest quarantine response of any country, according to our health minister. Five have disembarked the ship and are on their way to the Netherlands, where they'll quarantine for 48 hours. Mark Butler has told the ABC they'll then be flown to Perth for a three-week stint in isolation.
8: We have staff from the Critical Care and Trauma Response Centre that have experience in supporting people in those facilities. And we'll take advice towards the end of that three-week period about what should happen for the remainder of the 42 days.
6: New South Wales police say the discovery of a body in the Central West brings an end to a manhunt and relief to the local community. The body, believed to be triple murderer Julian Ingrams, was found yesterday alongside two guns. The 37-year-old had been on the run since January after killing his pregnant ex, her aunt and her friend in Lake Cargeligo. And Bonnie Tyler has been resuscitated after going into cardiac arrest in Portugal. Local media reports doctors were trying to bring the 74-year-old singer out of a medically induced coma when she suffered the cardiac arrest. She was hospitalised last week for emergency intestinal surgery.
5: 2NM, your sport now.
6: In sport, Carlton coach Michael Voss has quit, effective immediately. The Blues are currently equal last on the ladder with just one win this season. Josh Fraser is set to take over in the interim. And talks are underway to keep Magic Round in Queensland beyond 2027, with the state government hoping for an extension. There are fears the NRL event could be poached, but Broncos veteran Corey Oates says it makes sense to keep it in Brizzy.
9: It's the most annoying chatter that I've ever heard. Because there isn't a second option.
6: That's the latest news and sport.
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12: Showers around the valley for you Tuesday today. Much the same for the rest of the week. We got Wednesday and showers tops of 22. Showers on Thursday with a top of 22. And Friday, a possible shower. 23 is your top there. That's your 2NM 4-day forecast. 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

981 2NM, you've got Mornings with Al. We're going back to the 90s. Here's some musical memories. He was, I guess you'd have to call him a one-hit wonder. Only had the one big hit in Australia and the US. Had a few more in Europe, but he did come from Germany, so that kind of makes sense. Hadaway. I'm looking at a photo, and I think it was that era where a lot of the record covers were graced by these sorts of guys who had the colourful shirt, the button undone, all the buttons undone except for the bottom one to reveal the clean-shaven chest. Well, he was one of those guys. It's Hadaway, What is Love at 2NM. What is love?

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0: The amazing Tina Turner, 981 2NM. Now, if you love footy, I'm talking about the round ball game. Of course, FIFA World Cup starts next month, early June. Over 100 games, 16 host cities. It's going to be amazing. And we're turning one hardcore supporter into the ultimate football fan here at 2NM with $5,000 cash to transform your lounge room into the ultimate football watching destination. 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

0: Brian Adams at 981 2NM. I'd love a dollar for every time that song's been played over the years. Summer of 69, which Brian released in 84. And as he explains, if it wasn't for a DJ in the Netherlands who discovered the song and played it ad nauseum, it maybe would never have been a hit.
1: It never charted anywhere else in Europe or outside of the world. That moment ended up being a catalyst for it. It just grew and grew and grew. And I think I think time has been the beautiful thing for that song.
0: Yeah, I think so. For over 40 years now for Brian Adams. I hope he at least bought that guy a carton of beer or something for his trouble. Love and Spoonful, we've got 60s Bound next and Culture Club on the way.
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11: Hi, I'm Phoebe Humphrey. An Australian soldier has been killed during a training exercise in New South Wales. The Army soldier was involved in an incident during a parachuting training course at Jervis Bay Airfield last night. Another soldier was also injured but didn't require hospital treatment. The opposition says the federal government needs to take responsibility for the dire state of the country's finances. It comes after the Treasurer warned of difficult decisions in tonight's budget. Shadow Treasurer Ted O'Brien says it's the same old story.
12: Every time this government runs out of money, they come after the hip pockets of Australians. Every time this government gets caught in a political bind, their only solution is to divide Australians. And that's clearly what we're seeing in the budget today.
11: The captain of the cruise ship plagued by the hantavirus outbreak has issued a video message praising his crew and passengers. It comes after the final passengers disembarked the vessel this morning, including five Australians. Captain Jan Dobrogowski says it's been difficult for everyone on board.
13: The past few weeks have been extremely challenging to us all. What moved me the most was your patience, your discipline, and also kindness that you show to each other throughout.
11: And new data from SafeWork has revealed healthcare workers are 6.5 times more likely to need workplace compensation following an assault than the average worker. The new figures released today to mark International Nurses Day. It's prompted fresh calls for better protections for our nurses.
3: 2NM, your sport now.
11: In sport, Lions coach Chris Fagan admits he's disappointed for Michael Voss after he quit as Carlton coach. The former Brisbane captain and coach has walked away from the Blues after their dismal start to the season. Fagan says he was hopeful Voss would be a success.
14: If you talk about the Brisbane Lions, there's two names that are the legends of the Brisbane Lions in my eyes, and that's Lee Matthews and Michael Voss.
11: And a blow for the Roosters with star Victor Radley to miss Magic Round after copping a one-game ban, pleading guilty to a grade 2 careless high tackle for his shot on AJ Brimson. That's the latest news and sport.
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15: Showers around the valley for you Tuesday today. 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We got Wednesday and showers tops of 22. Showers on Thursday with a top of 22. And Friday, a possible shower. 23 is your top there. That's 2NM 4-day forecast. 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

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Hope you're enjoying your day. You've got Al and the Morning Show. 1974 was the year for David Bowie's eighth studio album, The Magnificent Diamond Dogs. And from it, this was the big song, final anthem of the glam era. It's Rebel Rebel at 2NM.

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0: Q&M, one of our greatest, weren't they? Never Tear Us Apart. Narrowly missed out on Rock and Roll Hall of Fame this year, but all the wise people are saying, watch this space over the next couple of years, they'll get that Guernsey. 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

0: Oasis, 981 2NM. We're playing better music and more of it to our community events. Saturday, the Singleton Emergency Services Expo is coming up at the Civic Park in Singleton, and it's a great opportunity to go along and see our local emergency services in action. These people know their stuff, and they're the people who look after it, so they deserve our support. So you'll be experiencing live simulations and demos and learn about how you can prepare for an emergency event, something that maybe will save your life. The 2026 Singleton Emergency Services Expo, live demos, simulations. There'll also be emergency vehicles on display and food trucks, lots of good things there. It's in the Civic Park from 9 till 12 this coming Saturday in Singleton, if you want to check that out. And if you do have an event coming up that you'd like to let us know about, don't forget our community pages at 2nm.com.au.
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0: 981 2NM, better music, more of it. That's me for today. Kev's in for Pete this afternoon with the Maximum Music Lunch. Pocket Dynamo, Pat Benatar, Def Leppard. Madness. That's so many big songs. Those guys are going to kick it off very soon. Kev through the afternoon. And then from 4, Jonesy and Amanda's Jam Nation. I'll catch you tomorrow.
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0: 2 AM, better music here, more of it for your workday. We're doing your maximum music lunch and Def Leppard's Pour Some Sugar On Me afternoon. How are you? It is Kev. Let's go back to the year. We're at the movies watching this.
1: You can wear pants?
2: No, not pants. I can't.
1: What about this thing?
2: No, I don't have the right shoes for it. I hate the way the horizontal lines make me look too hippie, and it cuts me across the bust.
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0: 2NM. Better music and more of it for the Upper Hutter as we do your Maximum Music Lunch. Cyndi Lauper and That Is True Colours are the round ball game. They've got a big competition which is coming up soon. And we want to turn one hardcore football supporter into the 5K football fan because we've got $5,000 that we're going to give away. That's so you can transform your lounge room into the ultimate football watching destination. Just head to 2nm.com.au and tell us in 100 words or less which football star you'd back when it matters most and which top stat makes them unbeatable. It's the 5K Football Fan brought to you by Top Trumps. 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Then got to do some Bruce Springsteen and also Steve Winwood at 2NM.
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2: 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Another delay for the Aussies desperately trying to return home from the hantavirus cruise ship. An Aussie-born British MP could soon replace Keir Starmer as Prime Minister, launching a petition to oust him. And after a disastrous start to the AFL season for Carlton, coach Michael Voss has decided to quit. 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

0: to it, Em. Better music and more of it for your workday. The Bear back with the 100% Brekkie Show tomorrow morning from 6 there, Starship. And nothing's going to stop us now. If you can get yourself to Sydney next Monday or Tuesday, you got a chance to catch Split Enz. Yes, the boys back out on the road the first time in 20 years. It's the Forever Enz Tour. They're playing the ICC in Sydney Monday and Tuesday. Those ticks, if you want to go, they're on sale right now. Grab them through Ticketek and Split Enz. We do them next. And also Billy Ocean at 2NM.
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2: Checking out your local roads this afternoon. No major problems or incidents out there, according to Live Traffic New South Wales. 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And that is your latest 2NM Hunter traffic.
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2: Hey there, I'm Jackie Lim. The federal government insists we'll have the strongest quarantine arrangements of anywhere in the world when it comes to the passengers from the deadly hantavirus cruise ship. 6 people, including residents from Queensland and New South Wales, will make their way to Perth to spend 3 weeks in isolation. Health Minister Mark Butler says every precaution is being taken to keep the nation safe.
3: These are very, very strong quarantine arrangements put in place in a facility built for this purpose and will be staffed by expert staff from the Critical Care and Trauma Response Centre.
2: Responsible and ambitious is how the Treasurer is describing tonight's federal budget. Jim Chalmers explaining the 5 packages he'll unveil.
4: A fuel security package, a package focused on the cost of living and housing, a productivity package, a tax reform package, and also a savings package as well.
2: Investigations are underway after a man was set on fire in New South Wales last night. Police were called to the Wollongong apartment complex around 9 p.m. where they found the man with serious burns. He was flown to hospital in a critical condition. The culprit is reportedly not known to the man. The ADF has confirmed an Australian soldier has been killed in a training exercise south of Sydney. The exact circumstances haven't yet been disclosed, but it's understood to have been a parachuting incident. And more Fast and Furious is on the way. Vin Diesel confirming he'll return as producer for the 4 new TV shows set to rev onto our screens, while the 11th and final film, Fast Forever, is set to be released in March 2028.
1: 2NM, your sport now.
2: In sport, a new name has hit the top of the list for the Tassie Devils' inaugural head coach. Former Port Adelaide coach Ken Hinckley reportedly overtaking ex-Pies coach Nathan Buckley. The Devils will enter the comp in 2028. In the NRL, a blow for the Roosters with star Victor Radley to miss Magic Round after copping a 1-game ban over a careless high tackle. And Gout Gout has been named for the World Athletics Under-20s Championships in August. He'll compete in the 200-metre and 4x400-metre relay in Oregon in the US. That's the latest in news and sport.
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5: Showers around the valley for your Tuesday today. Much the same for the rest of the week. We got Wednesday and showers, tops of 22. Showers on Thursday with a top of 22. And Friday, a possible shower. 23 is your top there. That's your 2NM 4-day forecast. 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
1: 2NM's Hunter Highlights. 11 breakfast menu items for $11. 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Only at the Workies. 981 2NM. 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

0: Better music here, more of it for your workday. And coming up this afternoon at 4 o'clock, Jonesy and Amanda, they're back in to drive you home. There's Kenny Loggins, and that is Footloose. Hello, it is Kev on this International Nurses Day. Hello to all the nurses, and thank you for the job that you do. Anyone who's been in hospital, or you've got a family member who might be in hospital, you know some of the work that they do. My dad's been in hospital now for about 6 weeks, and some of the stuff he's put them through. That's bad enough. But some of the stories nurses will tell, some will put a smile on your face. Other stories are just horrendous with what they have to put up with. So nurses, shout out for you today. On the way, LRB and also Vanessa Carlton.
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0: 2&M, Better Music Ham, more of it for your workday. The Trogs, it is Wild Thing, and the Bear back for brekkie tomorrow morning from 6 o'clock. He's got everything around the Upper Hunter covered. He caught up with the Muswellbrook Shire Council Mayor Jeff Drayton earlier today just to find out some more details about the McCullies Gap meeting, which is coming up
1: tomorrow night from 4:30 till about 7 o'clock. But from 4:30 till 5:30, you can go and ask. We have about 10 proponents, so 10 of the proposed projects. Well, that's all the projects at McCullies Gap will all be there. And you'll be able to go and ask some questions from 4:30 till 5:30. And then from 5:30 for about an hour, hour and a half, they'll all get some time to present to that community tomorrow night.
0: Now, the Bear back for brekkie tomorrow morning from 6 on the way. Colette and also Billy Joel at 2&M.
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1: The Muswellbrook economy is totally at this moment dependent on the ongoing mining of thermal coal, because the world does need to respond to climate change. We do need to protect citizens of Muswellbrook from climate change.
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0: 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Coming up to 2. Fresh news update is next. Anthony Albanese is going to hand down the budget tonight. All the very latest on what may happen in an update for you soon. Then next hour, we get into your 2 Ups at 2. We'll do a couple from Cher, also Neil Diamond and Ice House.
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4: Hi there, I'm Laura Edison. The Defence Minister has paid tribute to the Australian soldier killed during a parachute exercise at Jervis Bay in New South Wales. 50-year-old Lachlan Muddle died when he and another instructor collided mid-air during a freefall last night. Richard Miles, who sang Lachlan, will be missed.
5: Lachlan Muddle was an expert sniper. He was a deeply experienced Special Forces soldier. And he is very much remembered for his humour and his commitment to service.
4: An update on the 5 Aussies trying to get home after an outbreak of the deadly hantavirus on their cruise ship, with the government saying they're in good health. The Aussies and a New Zealander are waiting for a special charter flight to take them from the Netherlands to Perth, where they'll spend 3 weeks in quarantine. Emotional scenes in the Senate today, where Coalition frontbencher Jacinta Nampa-Jinpa-Price has delivered a tribute to a 5-year-old allegedly murdered in Alice Springs. Kumanjai Little Baby was allegedly taken and killed by a 47-year-old man who's since been charged. The senator, who's a relative of the little girl, calling for an honest conversation about the failures of child protection for Indigenous children. Housing reforms will form a key part of tonight's federal budget to be handed down by Treasurer Jim Chalmers. The government too foreshadowing changes to negative gearing and a capital gains tax in a bid to level the playing field between wealthier Aussies and those on lower incomes. And Fast and Furious is becoming a TV show, Vin Diesel confirming he'll return as producer.
3: 2NM, your sport now.
4: Just 1 hour, and in the AFL, Carlton captain Patrick Cripps has paid tribute to Michael Voss after he resigned as Blues coach following a dismal start to the season. Arriving at training this morning, Cripps says he can't speak highly enough of Voss.
6: He's been a great mentor and a great coach to me, so it's been he just let me know before everyone else found out. So, our relationship's really strong, and that's all I can really say now, guys.
4: And team lists for the NRL's Magic Round dropped this afternoon. All of this week's games to be played in Brisbane. And that is the latest in news and sport.
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7: Showers around the valley for your Tuesday today. Much the same for the rest of the week. We got Wednesday and showers, tops of 22. Showers on Thursday with a top of 22. And Friday, a possible shower. 23 is your top there. That's your 2NM 4-day forecast. 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
7: Check, check 1, 2. 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So we've dug deep in the music library and found two from your favourite artists, including some you haven't heard in ages. 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

0: Robin M. We play better music and more of it for your workday. And this is your two up to two. Couple there from Sheryl Crow. Every day is a winding road, and if it makes you happy, you know what might make you happy? Waking up with a bear tomorrow morning from 6 with the 100% Upper Hunter Brekkie Show. Today, he had this message from Laurie Lawrence about a first aid refresher course.
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3: 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No major problems or incidents out there, according to Live Traffic New South Wales. 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And that is your latest 2NM Hunter traffic.
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10: Hi there, I'm Laura Edison. The Defence Force has confirmed the identity of an Australian soldier who was killed in a training exercise at Jervis Bay in New South Wales. Warrant Officer Lachlan Muddle, named as the paratrooper killed after colliding with another paratrooper when manoeuvring into the drop zone. Major General Garth Gould says he was provided immediate first aid by defence medics,
11: who were later joined by New South Wales ambulance, who arrived on the scene very quickly. Both paratroopers were highly skilled. Between the two of them, they had several thousand jumps to their credit.
10: Treasurer Jim Chalmers is preparing to deliver his fifth budget in just a few hours, promising to address the cost of living, housing and inflation. There'll also be measures to address intergenerational fairness, with younger Aussies struggling to get into the housing market. There should be a $45 billion improvement to the bottom line in what the Treasurer says will be his most responsible and ambitious budget yet. In Queensland, a man has been taken into custody in Hervey Bay, accused of robbing an armed security officer and then fleeing with a large quantity of cash. It's alleged the officer's van was stopped when a fight broke out between a man and the officer, who fired a shot. The company that suffered a cyber attack on its education platform Canvas says it's reached an agreement with the hackers and the stolen data has been deleted. And a lot of love is being shown for Aussie nurses this International Nurses Day, who are being thanked for always showing care, compassion and expertise.
0: 2NM, your sport now.
10: Just one hour, and Carlton has all but confirmed Michael Voss was about to get the sack. President Rob Priestley has admitted they wanted to roll Vossie last year, but let him stay on in the hopes that other changes at the club would fix the Blues woes. But following seven straight losses, the head coach has now resigned of his own accord.
12: I want to say that he resigned, so the decision is mutual today. But we had been talking about all those areas we need to improve on, and that had been a very transparent conversation.
10: And to league rumours of disharmony, the Bulldogs are growing louder. It's as Canterbury prepare to take on the Sharks off the back of four straight losses. Coach Kemp Seraldo's roster tweaks accused of being heavy-handed. And that is the latest in news and sport.
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13: Showers around the valley for your Tuesday today. Much the same for the rest of the week. We got Wednesday and showers, tops of 22. Showers on Thursday with a top of 22. And Friday, a possible shower. 23 is your top there. That's your 2NM 4-day forecast. 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
0: 2NM's Hunter Highlights. 11 breakfast menu items for $11. That's brekkie done right. Only at the Workies. Thanks to Mac Energy Mount Pleasant Operation, it's time to start the run home on 981 2NM.

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0: Better music and more of it. It's Survivor. That is Eye of the Tiger. Hi, it is Kev. Don't forget those 40-kilometre-an-hour speed zones are in force right now through until 4 o'clock this afternoon. Coming up next month, the push-up challenge. It is back on. Now, get involved in this one. It's to help raise awareness for better mental health for all Australians. You can do 3,307 push-ups over 24 days. That goes from the 3rd until the 26th of June. And all those push-ups, that represents the number of lives lost to suicide in Australia in 2024. 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Or maybe just make a donation. 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On the way, better music and more of it. We'll do British Jigsaw and also Ronan Keating.
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2: 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Another delay for the Aussies desperately trying to return home from the hantavirus cruise ship. An Aussie-born British MP could soon replace Keir Starmer as Prime Minister, launching a petition to oust him. And after a disastrous start to the AFL season for Carlton, coach Michael Voss has decided to quit. 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
10: Hi, it's May 12, International Nurses Day, marking the anniversary of the birth of Florence Nightingale in 1820.
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10: One of the great moments in music in 1960 when Elvis appeared on Frank Sinatra's TV special. Elvis sung Witchcraft, Frank sung Love Me Tender. It was on this day in 1968 that Reginald Dwight started using the name Elton John.
13: I hate the word Reg anyway. I mean, it's just a horrible name.
10: In 1975, Air Supply's Graham Russell and Russell Hitchcock met on the opening day of rehearsals for the Australian production of Jesus Christ Superstar. I'm all out of love. I'm so lost. remember when Aussie Susie Maroney became the first to swim from Cuba to Florida in 1997?
4: I've swallowed a lot of salt. Great that it's over now.
10: May 12th birthday, Steve Winwood is 78. The lead singer of the Spencer Davis Group and Traffic made a comeback in the 80s. Actor Gabriel Byrne turns 76, fantastic in The Usual Suspects.
14: I'm not doing it for you. I'm doing this for me.
10: Kix Brooks from the famed country duo Brooks and Dunn is 71 today.
15: Get down, turn around, go to town, boots, good boogie.
10: Emilio Estevez celebrates his 64th, one of the 80s Rat Pack starred in the Young Guns movies.
16: I sure would like to touch the gun that's going to kill Billy the Kid.
10: Retired Cabinet Minister and former Labor opposition leader Bill Shorten turns 59.
17: Coalition was just hoping to ride a wave of grievance, but they weren't doing any of their own work.
10: Jason Biggs from the American Pie movies is 48.
18: I don't know how I get myself into these things.
10: Rami Malek turns 45, won an Academy Award for Bohemian Rhapsody.
19: Don't be so dramatic, darling. You're recording an album.
10: And Sydney and St Kilda great Adam Schneider's 42.
20: So Schneider to put his side in front.
10: Finally, one of the greats of the silver screen was born on this day in 1907. Katharine Hepburn, the winner of four Academy Awards for Best Actress, died aged 96 in 2003.
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0: 2M, better music and more of it for your workday. And the Bear back in for brekkie tomorrow morning from 6 o'clock with everything that is happening around the Upper Hunter. Today, he had some good news. He caught up with the Muswellbrook Shire Council Mayor, Jeff Drayton, just to find out about the Denman Food and Wine Affair.
1: Denman Food and Wine certainly is going ahead. It'll return back to May, so it'll be on the 1st of May 2027.

0: last few years. It'll go back to May. So, I mean, this is our Shire's flagship event. You know, we attract more than 11,000 people to that from all over the place. And in certainly in the coming weeks, we'll announce, some of, certainly we'll announce the headline act and some of the other lineup.
1: And the Bear back for brekkie tomorrow morning from 6 on the way for you. Going to go back to 1984, and it's a band put together by former Zeppelin frontman Robert Plant. That hit of theirs is on the way at also Boston at 2 a.m.
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10: Checking out your local roads this afternoon. No major problems or incidents out there according to Live Traffic New South Wales. 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
6: Hi there, I'm Laura Edison. Well, parachuting within the Australian Defence Force has been paused in the wake of the death of 50-year-old soldier Lachlan Muddle. He and an instructor collided last night during an advanced training course at Jervis Bay in New South Wales. Defence Minister Richard Marles says it's a tragic incident.
7: It does appear as though the parachutes have become tangled, and that is why they were not open. The exact rate of descent, whether they landed together, all of those are details which need to be investigated.
6: Changes to capital gains tax and negative gearing are among the biggest unknowns headed into tonight's handing down of the federal budget. Dr. Isaac Gross from the School of Economics at Monash says the government has already foreshadowed a winding back of the capital gains discount.
8: But they've also indicated they're going to be winding back negative gearing in some way. And those details, at least, haven't really been publicly confirmed. So I think that's the big sort of mysterious outcome. We'll be waiting to see what the Treasurer announces on budget night.
6: A teenager from Canberra has become the first person to be charged with planning a terrorist act in the ACT. It's alleged the 17-year-old was planning the attack on people not known to him, motivated by views aligned with nationalist and racist extremism. The maximum penalty for the offence is life imprisonment. UK Cabinet is preparing to meet amid growing calls for Prime Minister Keir Starmer to stand down. And experts are warning of a growing number of Aussies with ADHD using cocaine to self-medicate due to a prescription drug shortage. Data shows cocaine use is at a 10-year high.
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6: To Sport Now and Lions coach Chris Fagan says Michael Voss would be welcomed back at Brisbane after he walked away from his Carlton job. Voss quit after a horror start to the season and plenty of speculation about his future. Fagan says it's something you never like to see.
9: I always get disappointed when I see coaches either walk away or be sacked. And I don't know what it was in this instance, but just wish him all the best and hope he's not lost the footy.
6: And to league, the Roosters will be without Victor Radley for this weekend's Magic Round clash with the Cowboys. He has accepted a one-game ban for a high tackle. And that is the latest in news and sport.
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10: Showers around the valley for you Tuesday today. Much the same for the rest of the week. We got Wednesday and showers tops of 22. Showers on Thursday with a top of 22. And Friday, a possible shower. 23 is your top there. That's 2NM 4-day forecast. 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
1: 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That's brekkie done right. 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
14: 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Bad, bad Amanda.
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21: Jonesy and Amanda, those are names that you would never forget.
22: It's showtime.
23: Hello there, Amanda, my little brooch-wearing friend. What sort of brooch is that?
24: Have a look at this brooch. It's a brooch of the Danish biscuits.
23: Oh, yeah.
24: But the lid's off.
23: The shortbread.
24: It's got sewing equipment inside it. But this is one of the early lessons in disappointment for kids all around the world. So those Danish yummy buttery biscuits, you know the sort they had thick sugar crystals on the
23: top?
24: And they were in their own little paper casing.
23: So posh.
24: And once in your life, that tin contained biscuits.
23: Yep.
24: And then for the rest of your childhood, every time you saw the tin, you thought, great, and you'd open it up and it'd be sewing equipment or it would be nuts and bolts and it was in the garage. It's, you know, they may as well have made a brooch of the dead body of Bambi's mother or Mufasa at the bottom of the mountain because they're all examples.
23: They lied
24: of
23: to us.
24: Teen, of childhood angst.
23: You know, in my pantry, I've got one of those biscuit things and it's sealed. No, it hasn't been opened. For that very reason, because as a kid growing up, I never believed there was biscuits in it. The myth that there were biscuits in
24: it. So have you been given a tin and you've never opened them?
23: And you know when it expired? 2022. Those things got a half-life of 1,000 years.
24: Well, sure, you might lose a tooth on it. Maybe just put your sewing...
23: Those little weevils in it.
24: Well, then don't keep it. Put your sewing stuff in. Or when you're fixing your hems, so that your children can also have the disappointment that we had when we grew up.
23: I'll feed my kids some nuts and bolts instead.
24: That's right. Exactly. Good for them.
23: Tuesday's a great day.
24: Oh, I tell you what, since we've started Tin Hat Tuesday, my algorithm
23: When you say we, it's largely you.
24: I thought it'd be fun for 1 week, and here we are several months in, and it's growing and growing. Some of the ones that I have discovered, one I've got today involves theme parks, Bruce Springsteen. Another update on Ellen and the World of Giants. I've got a lot of stuff to share with you and we want to take your tin hat theories as well.
23: The World of Giants. Last week I went and saw Tim Ross's new show. It's such a good show. And he was just doing a talk in the local library, The Australian Dream with Tim Ross. You might have seen it. But there was something that what he said in the talk was, when did it become all of a sudden a house to live in to an investment? And he had a little PowerPoint presentation. It's quite amazing. So with the budget coming out tonight, it'll be good to have Tim on the show just to talk about our love of the great Australian dream.
24: Well, wouldn't the Australian dream involve a packet of these Danish biscuits that actually had biscuits in them? That's my Australian dream.
23: It's the Australian lie, that. That is the Australian lie. And we can't do anything until we do the Fast Five. Would you like to play? Play along. Jonesy and Amanda driving you home with Jam Nation.
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1: It's long been tipped as the Australian dream, buying a home, settling down, raising your family in that home. But with rising costs, for many, that dream is moving further away. Broadcaster, comedian, design enthusiast Tim Ross explores all these things in his shows, in his books, and he's here to tell us more. Hello, Tim.
0: Here he is.
2: Hello.
0: Tim Ross.
2: Hi there. Good to see you guys.
0: Do you miss doing the DJ bits?
2: No.
0: Because when you were doing the show with Merrick, who did the DJ bits when you were back announcing?
2: I used to do that. I wasn't very good at it.
1: Did you do the time calls and things?
2: Yeah. I remember I once said 784.
0: What is that, the time on Jupiter?
1: Wow, that confused people.
0: It's 784.
1: I'm late on the planet Thrangios.
0: 784. Congratulations on your show. I went and saw it just last week.
2: It was really good to have you in the audience. I turned up late in your leathers.
0: I sat right up the front. But it's such a good show, and the thing that really resonated with me is when you said, our parents, when they bought a house, they didn't buy it for an investment. They bought it for a home.
2: Yeah. But I think that's one of the great sadnesses of this desire. And really, the way that we used to look at our homes were as homes, not as something that we're going to create wealth out of. And that's a relatively new idea. We have a lot of conversations going on about capital gains tax or the capital gains tax discount. And so when the Howard government brought that in the late 1990s, early 2000s, you know, there's this small period of time where everything changes and our interest and our desire to create wealth out of homes is supercharged. Within 3 years, Le Bloc is the biggest television show in the country. We turn home ownership, our homes, into a game show. It's not really a game show, it's a reality show, but you know what I mean.
0: Yeah, no, exactly.
1: And then the knock-on effect of that is there's a whole generation who have no expectation of getting into the housing industry. Is it time for us to let the dream of the great Australian home go, or do you think our rental market isn't secure enough to be an alternative?
2: It's a good question, and it's a bit of both. How we think about the Australian dream is really heavily embedded in our psyche from when we were kids. You grow up with this idea of this is what a house looks like, a quarter acre block, you got the dog in the back, a lemon tree to do a wee on, the hills hoist, a Holden and a Ford in the driveway. Lots of those things have gone, but somehow this idea, this desire hangs on and stays and sits with us. But if you talk to 18-year-olds today, what they want is completely different. They really want to live in apartments. They want to be close to their mates. They want to be close to where the action's coming. The idea of living out in the suburbs is a nightmare to them. Apartment living's always been a tricky one. They were temporary places. You stay for a while. Then you get a real house once you get married. But now lots of people are finding that they love the community. They're not for everyone, but for lots of people that love the community, they love being close to wherever they want to be and also having all those people around you to hang out with and argue about stuff when the bins go out and stuff.
0: Some of the great architects you talk about is the Beachcamer home. So that's the one with it's got a middly bit and it's got two bits on the side where the cars park.
1: Is this architectural talk?
0: And then it's a T.
2: It's not... laughing because that's how I describe architecture. You know, that bit where you go it's a house on stilts. You see lots of them are near holiday homes all around the coast and versions of it. But it was a really cheap house from the 1960s, well designed house by a really good architect. But the idea of it was that you could get a house for the price of two cars, and in today's money, that's $133,000, and that's what you could get. House and land for $133,000, which would be very attractive for lots of people. It's a simple house. It's got one bathroom. Not everyone wants to do that, but some people might want to do that. You know, like the fact that in a short period of time, we've gone from everybody being able, really most people could afford a wonderful home, to it being out of reach to most Australians is a national disgrace.
0: Yeah.
1: But how does this reframe how Australia sees itself? Are we the last of the generation, as you were saying, last of the generations that thinks that that's what Australia is?
2: Yeah, maybe. And I think that's okay. I think we have to let go of some of that. And we're not really very good at that at the moment because none of it was perfect.
1: No. This new trope, you know, Carl Stefanovic, et cetera, all this, how Australia's changed. Everyone's childhood is always, in retrospect, going to look more idyllic than your modern world because life was simpler, you had less responsibilities, et cetera. We look at it through a different lens. So it's very easy to think that Australia is going backwards because it's not that anymore. But maybe every generation does that.
2: Yeah, of course. And you also see, Generation X getting conservative. But if you look at the lens of the idea of the latchkey kid, as the Americans call it, this idea for Gen X kids that you were allowed all this freedom, that actually comes from a place where our parents didn't know what to do. They had leisure time for the very first time, they didn't work as hard. And so they could do things, but they didn't know what to do with that leisure time. And they didn't spend time with their children. They let kids do whatever. And then we've evolved past that point where we actually went, it's actually really nice to spend time.
0: Yeah.
2: If you look at the past through rose-coloured glasses, or if you look at it without any sense of perhaps reflection or analysing it in some ways, this magical time that I don't want to go back to Sizzler. That was shit. That was always shit. If it wasn't shit, it'd still be here.
1: You summed up the entire ethos as I don't want to go back to Sizzler.
0: I don't want to go back. The budget is on tonight, so negative gearing. People that already own houses aren't going to really be affected because it's going to be grandfathered. But do you think it's good moving forward for the future?
2: No one knows what's going to happen.
0: Right.
2: Is it going to be good? You'd hope so. You hope that it's going to make houses more affordable. So if that doesn't happen, it fails.
0: Yeah.
2: But
0: it's not like everyone's going to get a house. It's not going to be like, you get a house, a house.
2: No, we're not going to suddenly turn around and get a house for the price of two cars again.
0: Yeah.
1: No. And
2: it may
1: Sizzler?
2: Not change things.
1: What about Sizzler coming
2: in? Everyone gets Sizzler. A free Sizzler. We all live in Sizzler and we sleep under cheesy bread.
1: And the sneeze guard.
2: And Carl Stefanovic pats our head every night to go to sleep.
0: It makes me so angry. Tim, for Tim Rice's show, you can go and see it. It's touring the country. Modernistabooks.com for information, tickets, and the books, which are fantastic. Tim, thank you for coming in.
2: Really good to see you both.
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10: There was a decline in numbers along with a noticeable drop in condition of the cows yarded, which accounted for nearly half of the 2,200 cattle penned today by Scone agents. Light steer calves attracted strong competition to be 11 cents a kilo dearer, selling from 300 to 490 cents, and they averaged around 440. Over 330 kilos to the domestic lot feeders sold from 438 to 516. Light heifer calves couldn't gain the traction of their steer counterparts to be 14 cents a kilo cheaper, and they made from 270 to 368. Medium weight heifer calves sold from 300 to 454, the latter were for B-muscle Charolais. Medium weight yearling steers to feed on sold up to 35 cents a kilo dearer on the back of improved quality, and they made from 434 to 510. Heavy yearling heifers over 400 kilos saw a nice gain of 26 cents a kilo, perhaps buoyed on by very few steer counterparts to speak of, and they traded from 330 to 444. Lighter two-score cows under 500 kilos saw gains of 40 cents a kilo and more in places, and they generally sold between 180 and 328, the latter for a big draft of PTIC Angus cows heading back to the paddock. The next run of three-score cows sold at dearer rates of 16 cents, making between 300 and 356, whilst a few heavy four-scores topped at 359 cents a kilo. Angus Barlow for MLA at Scone.
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0: Jonesy and Amanda, driving you home. King Charles is the head, not the head not of the Church head. Of England. No. He is a Muslim. On any other day, that would seem a little unusual.
1: But it's Tin Hat Tuesday.
0: And possibly explains why I've never seen him eating a B&E, a bacon and egg roll.
1: This is just one of the conspiracies.
0: I've seen his missus hoeing into some ice creams and any other food in the world. But I've never seen King Charles eat a B&E.
1: No, he's never been at the Bunnings sausage sizzle.
0: No,
1: tour,
0: exactly.
1: Has he? Well, let's get into a couple of the conspiracy theories.
0: Unless
1: that
0: the
1: I've
0: local
1: seen.
0: Mufti's down there.
1: How about this one? And this one I've seen a lot, and, you know, ridiculous. But there are, in some parts of the Middle East and in Peru, there are enormous structures, like enormous steps, huge stones, 7 meter high doors. The obvious explanation to people is that there is a former race of giants, and that these giants have been, their mark is left across ancient ruins, oversized skeletons, impossible monuments. So they say here, the theory of giants has fueled debate for generations. Has it? I don't think so. Anyway, some believe that hidden evidence points to a forgotten race that once walked the earth and that the truth of it has been buried behind myth, censorship. Some people say that the dinosaurs were invented to cover up the existence of former giants.
0: But why?
1: Brendan, who knows?
0: Okay.
1: It's Tin Hat Tuesday. I can't say why people believe these things.
0: In Gulliver's Travels, which was a
1: documentary.
0: Gulliver was he was just normal size, but he went to Little Lilliput, where the little people were there.
1: Yeah. Well, this is saying that in real life, we're the size of the little ones, but there's a race of giants.
0: I heard Gulliver when he was there. What did he say?
2: What is this?
3: A center for ants.
1: It does have that feel to it.
0: That's from Gulliver's Travels.
1: Every week I have a story about Ellen. A former producer from The Ellen Show has broken his or her silence.
0: Right.
1: So let's just get on. Here's the story that apparently that Ellen has reportedly been diagnosed with KURU, K-U-R-U, a rare fatal disease linked directly to, say it, cannibalism, and now she's going blind. But have a listen. I think the voice is disguised. This is how it begins.
4: Now I hear she's got KURU, starting to go blind. Could be the syphilis too, though.
1: Anyway, I will read to you what this person has said, a former producer. Now I hear she's got KURU, starting to go blind, and SHIT, could be the syphilis too. Either way, that cannibal game is finally catching up with her. Karma's a bitch. That crazy-ass woman was out there feeding people SHIT and not telling nobody where it came from. He said, you'll like this. I'm a picky eater, bruh. Whole Foods, organic and all that. I don't do sprays, no chemicals, none of that. I need to know exactly what I'm putting in my body and where it came from. So when I finally found out what was in them dumplings, I was shocked with my goddamn life. But by the end of that night, I found out everybody knows. I'm telling you, it's an open secret, but people are scared of her. She's been feeding people.
0: It's like Soylent Green.
1: People who eat people are going blind.
0: From the syphilis. But isn't it from the syphilis?
1: Well, no, which he said also it could be that.
0: I thought the syph sent you blind.
1: Yes, but also when you add that she has been eating human flesh.
0: Top. Better go to Specsavers.
1: I've got more. I've got a story about Bruce Springsteen and about roller coasters that's coming up next, and then we'll take your calls.
0: So what?
1: Hey, bruh. I like organic.
0: Jonesy and Amanda driving you home with Jam Nation.
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0: Jonesy and Amanda driving you home. It's Tuesday, May the 12th, and today is...
1: Do you believe in that the world is flat? I don't know, eh?
0: Tin Hat Tuesday.
2: This is where we take your conspiracy theories. It doesn't have to be yours. It might be something you've read. It could be someone you know who has a particular conspiracy theory. Mm-hmm. That's what we're after.
0: Yes, and you can join us if you like, 1355-22. What we've learnt today is that King Charles is a Muslim.
2: Yes, we've learnt that Ellen is going blind because of all the eating of the human flesh.
0: Or syphilis.
2: Could be either. We've learnt that there's been a giant conspiracy to cover up the existence of giants.
0: Mm-hmm.
2: And
0: there was a giant conspiracy to cover up the existence of giants.
2: And that... theme parks harness the raw human emotion of when you're on a theme, on a roller coaster.
0: Yep.
2: And it channels it down for otherworldly. I don't know what it's used for once it is.
0: You know, you want to get some sort of discount.
2: The underworld.
0: Because my electricity bill was huge. So I would like to.
2: You'd like to feed back into your own grid.
0: I would like that. Rob is in Melton. Hello, Rob.
2: Hello, Rob.
3: How are you?
0: Rob, you're a friend of the show. For those that aren't aware of Rob's work, last week he had the NASA astronauts, aren't the astronauts, but indeed the Alcatraz escapees when Amanda pushed further.
2: But what about all the training for years they would have had to do?
3: To do what? To go where?
0: Oh. And then the penny dropped. Rob, if it would be okay, maybe not something space-related today.
2: What have you got for us, Rob?
0: Something else in the pantry?
3: I'll let you choose. I've got two things. I've got one on Maccas and one on cloning.
0: Macca's actually advertised with us, so
2: let's go cloning just in case.
0: Just to be safe.
3: Yep, all right. Dolly the sheep wasn't the first animal or being ever cloned.
2: Right, who was or what was?
3: Humans. They've been cloning humans since the 1940s.
2: Successfully?
3: Yes.
2: And what do they use them to do?
3: Replace people.
2: Look, is this like I've seen that people say that Jim Carrey is a clone?
3: Jim Carrey's not a clone. Jim Carrey's not a clone. He's been replaced with someone that looks like him.
2: Right. And what about Kate Middleton? Is she a clone? I was reading that one this week.
3: Yeah. There's a lot of people. They reckon Chris Hart, a lot of the actors. But I'll give you a theory here, all right?
2: Okay.
3: Now, if Hollywood can clone actors, they won't need stuntmen.
2: Is that the whole reason they're doing it?
3: No.
2: Why would they clone people?
3: Well, the thing is, right, now, if a person's been cloned, right, and the information gets out, right, what happens to the clone? It's an abomination. It gets put down.
0: It's like The Prestige. Remember the movie The Prestige? Yeah. Where he was the magician.
2: Spoiler alert.
0: And he keeps killing himself each night. With his clones.
2: But wasn't that a twin or was that the other magic movie?
0: That was the other one. No, it's the same movie. But old mate, what's that guy's
2: Christian
0: name?
2: Bale.
0: Christian Bale. He had a twin brother. That's how he did his magic.
2: Right.
0: But then through Tesla, Hugh Jackman's character made all these clones and he would kill the clone each night in the Drowning Man act.
2: Well, Rob, let me ask you this though. If you're cloned, what happens to you?
0: Yeah.
2: If your clone goes on to be a Hollywood star.
3: Well, that's the thing. Like, if a Hollywood star gets cloned, they can be controlled.
2: Yeah, but what happens to the original person?
3: Who knows?
0: Yeah.
3: And end up in a burger patty.
0: Back to McDonald's.
2: And back to Ellen.
0: With the syphilis. Rob, thank you. We'll talk to you next week.
2: Thank you.
0: I feel that we're satisfied.
2: No, I think
0: if
2: there's more, we're going to take more. Okay. If you've got any conspiracy theories, come and join the fun, join the madness that is Tin Hat Tuesday.
0: Jonesy and Amanda driving you home with Jam Nation.
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12: Hi, I'm Rana Hussein. A double boost for the Maroons ahead of Thursday night's second State of Origin clash. Forwards Keely Joseph and Mackenzie Wheel have both been cleared to play in Game 2. A record crowd of more than 26,000 is expected at Suncorp Stadium for the clash between New South Wales and Queensland. In tennis, former world number one Iga Swiatek has beaten Naomi Osaka in straight sets to advance to the quarterfinals of the Italian Open. And Emerson Jones has been given a wild card for the French Open, which gets underway later this month.
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0: 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We are into Tin Hat Tuesday.
1: Do you believe in that the world is flat? I don't know, hey.
0: That is on the Jonesy and Amanda show, a conspiracy section?
2: No, it's not a section. This is a part of the show on a Tuesday where I share the crazy conspiracy theories that turn up these days in my algorithm. It's ruining my
0: life. I'm looking at the menu board of mental, and I don't know what I like more. King Charles is a Muslim.
2: Yeah.
0: The world was run by giants.
2: Yes, and there's a conspiracy to cover them up with dinosaurs.
0: Theme parks are largely a place to harvest
2: human emotion and channel that energy to the netherworld.
0: And Ellen DeGeneres has syphilis and is going blind.
2: Yeah, because she's not eating human flesh.
0: Okay.
2: That's why.
0: Kirsten and Longworry has joined us.
2: Hello, Kirsten. Have you got your tin hat on?
3: Yes, I'm ready.
2: What's your theory? Over to you.
3: Well, it's not really a theory. My uncle actually got jailed in the 1980s for conspiracy to cultivate because there was more than two people in the car and they were throwing marijuana seeds with coins out the window. And when they got done by the police, they got done with conspiracy to cultivate and he got locked up in Long Bay Jail.
0: Oh.
2: Is that why he was throwing the seeds out the window to cultivate marijuana?
3: Well, they were hoping they'd grow, but they didn't, you know, they didn't go and plant them. They just thought it was fun. Yeah. They were only, you know, young and thought it was a funny thing to do. And
0: he wasn't so funny. He did time.
3: Yes.
2: Wow. What a claim to fame. Does he look back on that with fondness now, Kirsten?
3: Oh, look, it probably is one of the funnier things he did in his life. He had a very colourful life, but he's not with us anymore.
2: Okay. Oh, I'm sorry to hear it, but I wonder if the plants still thrive.
0: Maybe are they? A bit of hay man.
2: Thank you.
0: Around.
2: Imagine that. Conspiracy to cultivate. That's hilarious.
0: Thank you, Kirsten. Lynn is in Adenza Park.
2: Hello, Lynn. Over
0: Lynn,
2: to you.
0: Lynn, you can wrap this up.
2: What's your conspiracy theory?
4: My conspiracy theory comes from my dad. He was convinced that Harold Holt... Mm-hmm. Didn't drown, wasn't eaten by a shark, but was picked up by communist submarines.
0: Yeah, that's pretty well documented.
2: Well, it's not documented.
0: Well, no, it has.
2: Where's the documentation?
0: He left his mistress on the beach, went for a swim.
2: And drowned, Brendan. And chomped by sharks and the sea creatures.
0: No, and the Chinese sub was waiting for him out there.
2: That's a conspiracy theory.
0: He knocked on the sub.
2: It's not documented.
0: And they went, hurrah. Oh,
2: and it was all ready for him to get in a sub underwater.
0: But, Lynn, can I just say?
2: Brendan, it's not documented. Let's be clear.
0: It's been well documented in the world of this mental
2: It's been
0: world.
2: Documented as a conspiracy
0: but Lynn,
2: theory.
0: To what end? How has it helped, you know?
2: The Chinese.
4: Who knows?
2: Quite right. Who knows?
0: He's listening
2: to this as we speak.
0: Harold Holt.
2: Yeah. Eating some dumplings.
0: Can I take this dumb hat off?
2: Yes, you can.
0: And I just walked outside with it. I didn't even realise.
2: You went to the kitchen. I saw you wearing your hat. You looked very rakish. Melbourne Cup Day, I'm going to make us fancy Melbourne Cup tin hats.
0: Right. Thank you for all your calls. If you've got any conspiracy theories, you can
2: let
0: join
2: us know because we're going to do it again
0: next week. Instagram is coming up next hour. Your chance with $2,000. Nothing conspiratorial about that. Jonesy and Amanda driving you home with Jam Nation.
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1: Hi there, I'm Laura Edison. Well, the opposition has slammed changes to housing taxation in tonight's budget. Despite estimates, it will mean 75,000 more Aussies will be able to get their first home. The government is planning on reforms to capital gains tax and negative gearing. But Deputy Liberal Leader Jane Hume has told the ABC for Aussies with their deposit in an investment fund or shares, it means that that will now be taxed more.
2: I think young people that have saved up to buy their home that are now seeing those savings being taxed more will be rightly cross that the government is taking away more of their hard-earned money, that they've been doing the right thing, putting it away, investing, wealth accumulating.
1: A soldier killed in a paratrooper training exercise in Jervis Bay in New South Wales is being remembered as highly qualified and deeply committed to serving Australia. Warrant Officer Lachlan Muddle and another instructor who suffered minor injuries collided mid-air during freefall training. Twiggy Forrest will have to pay traditional owners in WA more than $150 million after his mining company dug up iron ore on their land without permission. It's the biggest native title payout in Australian history and culminates in almost two decades-long legal battle. The company that suffered a cyber attack on its education platform, Canvas, says it's reached an agreement with the hackers and the stolen data has been deleted. However, infrastructure has not confirmed if this involved the payment of a ransom. And Sienna Miller and her partner, Ollie Green, have had a second child. It's baby number three for the 44-year-old actress.
0: 2NM, your sport now.
1: Just one hour into AFL first, and questions are already being asked about who will take over the reins at Carlton after Michael Voss finally stepped down. The coach had been under immense pressure after a disastrous start to the 2026 season, with assistant Josh Fraser to take the reins for now. Ken Hinckley, Adam Simpson and Nathan Buckley are being suggested as possible replacements. And to link, the Dolphins have made no changes to their starting lineup ahead of their Magic Round clash against the Bunnies. And that is the latest in news and sport.
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3: 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Much the same for the rest of the week. We got Wednesday and showers tops of 22. Showers on Thursday with a top of 22. And Friday, a possible shower. 23 is your top there. That's 2NM 4-day forecast. 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
0: 2NM's Hunter Highlights. 11 breakfast menu items for $11. 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
14: Yeah, okay.
15: Out of the way,
14: Toby. Jonesy and Amanda, those are names that you would never forget.
16: It's showtime.
17: Good afternoon to you.
8: If you're new to this show, I probably need to introduce you to one of my obsessions. And I was 10 years late to this obsession. I was a late adopter of the Outlander television show. I'd read the first couple of books and was consumed by them. But then I think Harley was away for a little period of time.
17: Not doing time.
8: In New Zealand, no. And I had the house to myself and I watched two seasons just in one go.
17: Mm-hmm.
8: And I pretty much had to put a sponge on my chin to sop up the drool.
17: Okay.
8: But I just, when you hear this music.
18: Sing me a song of a lass that is gone. Say, could that lass be I?
8: Just hearing that makes my bones melt.
18: Mary of souls, she sailed on a day.
8: Should we hear all of it?
17: No, I think that's enough.
8: You think that's enough?
17: I think we get it.
8: The thing is that what's great about that show is the handsomeness, yes, of Sam Heughan, who plays Jamie, but the character Jamie, who is so obsessively strong and obsessed with his wife Claire, with Claire, who's gone through the stones from another time.
17: That's right.
8: And she meets him in oldie worldie Scotland.
17: So he's in modern. She's in modern times.
8: She's in modern times. She goes on a day trip with her husband. He looks the other way, and she falls through some stones.
17: Right. It's like Picnic at Hanging Rock.
8: Is horrified by it. Wakes up. What clothes am I wearing? There's British soldiers. What's happening? What's going on? And then she gets taken in, as we all would dream of being, by Sam Heughan and his Scottish clan.
17: That sounds really interesting. I'd like to watch that. Every time my wife watched it, there was some really horrible sex scene.
8: Well, there's nothing horrible. It was full on.
17: Like
8: occasionally,
17: full on.
8: I had to put the as Tony Squires used to call them, the forehead cushions on.
17: Yeah, there was a lot of
8: I had to cover my face with cushions because it was so intense.
17: My wife would be watching always. My youngest son and I would walk into the room.
8: And what would she say?
17: And she'd go, are you blokes going to be here for long? And I'm like, what the hell are you watching?
8: Well, let me tell you, Sam Heughan, they've wrapped up the show after 10 seasons. I haven't watched all the later ones. The show's been wrapped up. Sam Heughan has a new venture, and I'm here for it. I'll tell you more about it.
17: Are you going to have to attach the chin sponge?
8: I may have to, which could be hard while I'm driving.
17: Oh.
8: This is what this is going to be about.
17: Okay. Instagram as well is coming up. You can always register for Instagram. Jonesy and Amanda driving you home with Jam Nation.
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1: I've been talking about Sam Heughan and the character he plays in Outlander, the character of Jamie Fraser. And my obsession was so great that Jenna, our social media guru...
0: Digital Jenna
1: put my face onto the body of Claire and put me into some of the situations.
0: Come up with that herself, or was that something that
1: I paid her $18,000 a shot. And anyway, she put those up on our socials, and we'll put them up again. So you can enjoy, live vicariously through me as I live vicariously through AI.
0: We, do you mean you?
1: Well, this is the thing. So the series is wrapped up. Sam Heughan, I saw, because I follow the socials, ladies, has started a new thing with a group called Quinn. Quinn is an app, and yes, I have downloaded this, that's designed for audio erotica. So a variety of people read short stories or maybe stories, not full books, just stories.
0: Yeah.
1: For women's enjoyment. Or men's, I assume, but I think probably they're aimed at women.
0: So it's erotica, but read
1: Well, one of them's read by him, a variety of different people.
0: So could I do this?
1: If they ask you to. Okay. I don't know if your 80s DJ kind of voice would do it, unless I feel like buying a packet of smokes and a long stop block of rock. Maybe that does it for some people, I don't know. But what it says here is that Quinn, which is this app, offers a unique alternative to traditional pornography. It's for women. So it focuses on imagination and mental aspects of saucy biz. So anyway, I have joined. I've signed up.
0: Of course
1: you have. So as I said last week, I've been trying to listen to more meditation music as I walk my dog. From now on, I'm going to be listening to this.
2: I've been at it for hours. On my hands, certainly have the calluses to prove it. Surrounded by mist and morning dew, I can imagine I'm the only person for miles around. Just me and the old stag.
1: Let me tell you the story. You will love this. This is a complete sort of Hallmark story. So 15 years ago, this guy, Callum Mackay, is a groundskeeper at a Scottish estate that's been turned into a luxury wellness retreat. Does it get any better? He first fell in love with Olivia 15 years ago, a British princess working in Glasgow for a summer placement then. Fast forward to the present, Olivia has arrived at the estate to celebrate her best friend's hen's do. When she comes face to face with a man she hasn't seen in 15 years, the complicated reality of her royal life begins to unravel, and Callum's peaceful routine is upended by the one who got away. Here's a little bit more of the story.
3: All I want is to hear her voice again. Ask if she's read anything good lately. If she followed the moon mission, what she thinks about anything at all. I thought I killed this thing inside of me, but it's only been in one long, deep sleep. And the sight of Olivia has awoken it. Ravenous. Greedy. And I want to know what room she's staying in, what she wears to bed these days, and if she still has all the little habits I remember.
1: She was a juggler.
0: Okay. It's now another long block of non-stop rock.
1: And if you see me walking my dog and I'm wearing a strap of sponge on my chin, ignore it. Smiling like a loon.
0: The pub test is coming up.
1: What should it be?
0: Something. Well, you wearing a strap-on sponge?
1: No, actually, it's an interesting one. It's not as interesting as that. This is the thing, the head of Ryanair.
0: Which is a budget airline over there in England.
1: He wants to stop people getting drunk before they get on his planes. We'll talk about that.
0: Jonesy Demanda driving you home with Jam Nation.
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0: song
1: know that
0: is
1: you don't care about the DJ stuff, but you know, I used to win awards for this stuff.
0: What's happened to you?
1: I'll be drummed out of the Ultimate Album side long weekend. Long block off.
0: Come and hang with me on the other side of that.
1: I'll go over to where the talent is and the money. But Instagram is here.
2: Free money.
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5: 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Jonesy and Amanda's.
1: 10 questions, 60 seconds on the clock. You can pass if you don't know the answer. We'll come back to that question if time permits. You get all the questions right, $1,000.
0: You can leave with $1,000. How great and how handy would that be? But you can hang around and answer a bonus question for $2,000, but it's double or nothing.
1: It's a lot for Eliza of Dingley. Hello, Eliza.
6: Hello, Brendan.
1: Oh, look at that.
0: Oh, a bit of a throwaway there, Eliza, and I'm okay with that. I'm
1: Eliza's,
0: not sensitive.
1: Eliza's
0: like
1: Brendan people.
6: Okay. Oh, no, we love Amanda, but yes, I think I'm nervous.
0: Oh, don't you're allowed. Yeah, you're allowed to be nervous because I think that will help your synapses says fire.
1: Mm-hmm.
0: So, Eliza, 10 questions, 60 seconds. If you're not sure, do say pass because we might have time, okay, to come back.
6: Okay.
0: Eliza, let's see what we can do. Here we go. Here comes question number one. How many colours are in a rainbow?
6: Seven.
0: Question two. What animals are Tom and Jerry?
6: Pass.
0: Question three. Which Asian language is also the name of a fruit?
6: Mandarin.
0: Question four. Robin Williams plays a British nanny in which film?
6: Mrs. Doubtfire.
0: Question five. What's the name of the largest ocean on Earth?
6: Pass.
0: Question six, which animal is on the Porsche logo?
6: Oh, pass.
0: Question seven, which cyclist has won the Tour de France seven times?
6: Oh, I know it. Let me think. Pass.
0: Okay, question eight, which Australian company makes Tim Tams?
6: Nestle.
0: Arnott's.
6: Arnott's, really? Oh, I thought you said Kit Kat. Oh, my God, I'm an idiot.
0: That's where I was, Tim Tams. But let's go back. I think you probably know these ones. Tom and Jerry. What kind of animals are Tom and Jerry?
6: Oh, okay. Mouse and cat.
0: Yes, that's right. And the largest ocean on Earth, I wouldn't have known this one, is the Pacific.
6: Yeah, I know. And I know I want a horse
0: yes,
6: logo.
0: Yes, that's
6: on my
0: right,
6: car.
0: On the Porsche. Yep. And who do you think might have won the Tour de France seven times?
6: What's his name?
0: Lance Armstrong.
1: Good old one boy.
6: Yeah.
0: Good old one boy.
6: User, yes.
0: That's right, yes, good old drug user. Thank you, Eliza.
1: One ball drug user, which one do you want to be?
0: He answers to all of them.
1: Eliza, thank you for being on our show.
6: Oh, I love you guys, thank you.
0: Thank you, Eliza.
1: Love you. That love is coming right back at you. If you'd like to register to play Instagram, jonesyandamanda.com.au, we'll do it again tomorrow. In the meantime, the pub test is coming up.
0: Yes, the early morning airport pint. Does it pass the pub test?
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8: 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On today's show, what have you got for our A to Z of Australian slang? When I first moved down under 8 years ago, the first Oz slang I learned was tracky dacks. Still my favourite ones. Tracky dacks. What else has to go on our A to Z of Aussie slang? Text me 0475 031043. Also on today's show, what are the signs you're an adult and we've got a brand new time waster, budget bands. 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A to Z of Oz slang coming up next.
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0: Christian O'Connell Show. What do you think should be in our A to Z of Australian slang? Barry Crocker. Christian, what about a Barry Crocker? He's had a Barry Crocker today out there. Shocker is great. So what are we going for? No, you've gone S for shocker. Is it Barry?
1: I feel like Barry Crocker, that's more of like an English thing where they do
0: rhyming
1: the,
0: slang.
1: The rhyming slang. But the
0: and
1: Aussies,
0: when you say they, one of them, they is here.
1: Yeah.
0: They is here? Sonica rapper. this is from Jody Roberts today, Christian, for your A to Z of Aussie slang. C for cashy.
1: Oh, yes. Oh, yeah.
0: Feels like it's right today for a budget day. I've never done it myself. Melinda's got, what about you for Yui? Chuck a Yui.
2: Chuck a Yui.
0: Yes. Yes. Yeah.
1: Ooh, how do you spell Yui?
0: U hyphen EY.
3: Love it.
0: Drongo.
1: Oh,
0: yes. One of the all-time greats, isn't it? D for Drongo. C for Clacker. Now, I'm presuming the right thing, Mel. Yeah.
1: No.
0: No?
1: No, it's your butt, right? Like, chuck a lemon up a chook's clacker.
0: Oh, you're kidding.
2: No
0: wonder I've had confusion at doctor's surgery saying I've got a problem with my clackers.
2: Oh, no.
0: Oh, dear. Plums? I said I hurt my plums, would you understand?
2: Yes.
0: So would you get me to the doctor?
1: You could have said it more
0: briefly. He's whacked me in the plums.
4: Oh, that's Jay. Jet's crackers.
2: Oh, yeah.
0: That's got to go up there, yeah.
1: Clacker comes from the cloaca, the part of the body on a bird, but Aussies just called it clacker.
2: Oh, really?
0: I didn't know that. Up the duff. I think that's actually quite an English one as well.
1: It's a goodie, though.
0: Yeah, it's a great one, is it, for someone who's pregnant, up the duff? They should have just have cards. Lovely to hear you're up the duff. Yes. Grouse, how can we miss Chief
2: Grouse?
0: I know we got Goombag at the moment. Shibby, right? S for Shibby, right? Oh. You were talking about it earlier. Yes. I've not heard this one, Gutser, as in came a Gutser off his bike.
2: Or you fall over. Oh, come a Gutser.
1: What?
2: It's a 70s term.
1: Can you spell it? How would
2: Gutser.
1: You?
2: Gutser. Would that be G-U-T-Z-A? Gutser? Right.
0: Their spelling is, you're right, Patsy, G-U-T, but they've gone with the S-A. Renee has gone with the S-A.
2: Yeah,
0: Gutser.
2: Better.
0: And in context there, he came a Gutser off his bike.
2: Yeah.
0: I've got a couple here. What about N for Nigel?
1: Yeah. Nigel
0: Lonely
1: no friends.
0: Man, yes. Yes.
4: Or just Nigel.
0: In the UK, known as Nobby. Nobby no mates. Same thing. Nigel here, though. I love Nigel. Don't leave me here alone. I'll be in right. Old Nigel. What about B? You love the phrase bloody oath.
1: Oh, yeah. Yeah. Good one.
0: It's a great one. B for bloody oath. Crack the shit. See, it's a classic one, isn't it?
1: It's a classic.
0: It's cracked it.
1: You bloody cracked it. Yeah. Yes.
0: How would you spell sook? Oh, he's having a sook.
1: Having a sook's a good one,
0: I
1: too.
0: I remember the first AFL game I saw on TV, and all I had to say to this Australian, my neighbourhood came around and watched my first game with me and sort of walked me through it, and the commentators went, look at him, he's having a right sook. And I went, what's happening now? Is that a play? Like the full court press, the sook?
1: He's doing the sook.
0: You know what I mean? He's having a sook. How would you spell that? S-U-K? What's sook?
2: No, S, isn't it S-O-O-K?
0: Yeah. Okay. And then what about rooted?
1: Good one.
0: Yeah, I love that one. And that does mean tired, doesn't it?
2: Yes.
1: It can mean a lot of things.
0: It can't it? But a root rat means only one thing.
1: Yes. Yeah, he's not
0: Leave
1: tired.
0: Leave it there. No. Oh, he's tired because he was too much of a... Leave it there.
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0: Christian O'Connell Show. Signs you're an adult. We're doing now. Then what are the signs you're an adult? You can text me 0475 031 043. Christian, finally swept and mopped the floors. Now I'm getting old when I say that. Recently I've dropped a day off work. Now have time to do my floors on a Monday off. love walking on my tiles with no shoes. So clean and smooth. I get it.
1: Yeah, it's a great feeling.
0: Rachel heard me last week saying how much I love getting my mop on. I love, and Pino Clean and that Dettol. Half a bottle.
2: Oh my Lord.
0: It stinks.
2: It's like a veterinary surgery.
0: It's more like a morgue, actually. It is. It's too harsh, but I love that sharpness. Sharp burn now. Burning. I want it burning the nostrils. It's also cleansing the nasal hairs as well. Patsy, what are the signs you're an adult for you?
3: I got my geek on yesterday.
0: And sorry? Who is this, Gollum?
2: I got my geek on yesterday and I did
0: my... Got your gay on?
2: My geek! G-double-E-K, my geek.
1: Signs you're a geek?
2: No, I do like a little audit every year of insurances to check that, you know, we're covered enough and are we paying too much and our premiums.
1: You're good.
2: But a funny thing happened because I was on the website of one of our insurers and I needed to ring...
0: Planning something of a Chris, are you?
2: No, I'm not.
0: I'd sleep with one eye open right now, mate. I just had to have something upped, life insurance, and I was like looking at the sums my wife gets. She makes more money if I'm half dead. So she must be meeting up with the girl secretly. Like, we can't kill him, but it's near death. Near to death. Him. Like he can't... one of the things was what? They get a big power. If I can't take a message on the phone...
2: Oh.
0: No, I'm serious. There's like what? Five things. I'm not good at that now. Yeah. I'm only just one more away from being technically half dead.
1: You're quarter dead at the moment.
0: Quarter dead.
2: I had to click on one of the insurers, you know, on the website. Give us a call, just click on it. Only they've obviously put the wrong number up there because it went through to a funeral director's.
0: Oh. I guess actually if it's life insurance, you're probably putting in your stats and they're like, technically you dead.
2: Cut straight to the chase. And I thought, oh no, that must be a mistake. So I rung it again and no, it went straight through to...
0: Listen, you can't be making crank calls to funeral directors. They're going to know it's you.
2: She said, oh, we get this all
0: Patrina
2: the time.
0: Jones again on a Monday. She does all of this. Is that, she's pretending to be that geek character.
1: Is your fridge running?
0: Christian, signs you're an adult. I've started moisturising my elbows and knees. Oh, hi, Emma. Can't be having dry elbows and knees. I love that one. You start using shot glasses as a boiled egg holder. Mm. Christian, you signs you're an adult when the never-ending story is now The Washing and not a beloved children's movie. Louisa in Sydney. Christian, I know I'm an adult now. Recently, did some research and purchased a brand better clothes air dryer that extends.
2: Oh!
0: We got one of those. It is, my wife was going, Chris goes, I actually think this is the best clothes era we've ever had. And went, please, can we keep some mystique in the relationship? Please, it's not, this is like 20, 25 years ahead of us. We don't, it's not giving right now, raving about an extendable, solid, sturdy, era and clothes dryer. I think it must be the same one, Louisa. She's very, very excited about it.
1: Patsy actually recommended the one we bought, the Anko one.
0: The A-frame.
1: It is an A-frame, yeah. And Patsy knew the exact price. She goes, that's the one from Kmart. That's $32.99.
2: And the SKU number is 629. No, I really stepped it up last year at Aldi, and it's coming up, I think, this week or next week in special buys with a heated clothes horse. Like, you plug it in, and it actually heats.
0: Oh, my God, I want one of those.
2: Fantastic.
0: Yeah. Christian and Sanjonato, when you can enjoy a couple of scoops of ice cream without filling them, just stir it up into a thick shake. Yes. Christian, rummaging around in your purse or bag to find the right money because you don't want to break a $50 note. Even that phrase, break a note, is an old phrase, isn't it? Yes. Breaking a note. You say to a TikToker now, a teenager, do you know what breaking a note is? They'd have no idea about breaking a note. Can you break this for me? Signs you're an adult, when you're driving around, you have to turn the radio down to concentrate reading a street sign or turn into a driveway. I had to have complete silence.
1: Yes.
0: I don't know why. I think it's a guy thing. I don't think women need to do that.
1: No, because we can't multitask.
0: No, we really can't. That radio is going to be turned completely off. You're right, just to do a U-turn. Christian, what about you suddenly have fish oil tablets? Yes, this morning, in the morning, having my omega-3 tablets.
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7: Good evening. Welcome to the 80s at 8. Shane Bryan with you. Tonight it's Chart Tuesday and we go back to May 1986, the month that this song hit the charts.
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7: Cliff Richard and the Young Ones. I managed to find some footage of Rick Mayall meeting Molly Meldrum on the set of Countdown. It was absolute chaos. It was also the same month that Prince had two songs in the charts. One of them was this one. What was the other one? Well, it wasn't what you would expect, believe me. Right now, let's get underway with Diana Ross. It was a huge song for her, written and produced by the Bee Gees, Motown Meets Disco, and it was the number one song in May 1986, Chain Reaction. You're on the 80s at 8.

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0: Can I go now?
1: Yes, thanks, Cliff. Bye. Right, kids, if you don't buy this record, then you're an utter.
2: You're on the 80s at 8. Shane Bryan with you as we've gone back to May 1986 for Chart Tuesday, and Cliff Richard there with Living Doll, an unexpected second life thanks to the young ones. It was absolute chaos, interruptions, insults. The video was awesome. Cliff very gamely playing along. And, of course, it went straight to number one in the UK, gradually got there in Australia as well, became one of the most talked about novelty hits of the year, all for comic relief. Right in the middle of all that, Ben Elton and Rick Mayo were actually in Australia touring the country with their stand-up comedy show. While they were here, they dropped in on Countdown to give a bit of British alternative comedy straight to Aussie TV. God help Molly Meldrum.
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1: And our single is at number three, so make it number one next week, Australia, otherwise I'll kill all of you.
3: Right, but we've got to go now, because otherwise stupid Molly Meldrum will come and talk to us.
1: Yeah, come on, let's go.
3: Oh, no, it's stupid Molly Meldrum.
1: Oh, look, it's ugly, stupid hat. Stupid Australian
4: what's
1: sweater.
4: What's going on here?
3: Nothing.
4: We can't smash Australian ruins out like this.
3: It was Rick Mayo. He did it.
4: Was it you?
3: No, it was.
1: No, it was not me. Who cares what you think, Molly stupid hat Meldrum, in excess fan?
4: Oh, really? Say goodnight, Rick.
1: Isn't he a rubber hammer?
3: No, I'm sorry. We swapped it. It's a real hammer. It's a real hammer. We swapped.
4: Great.
1: Now we're going to have a little conversation, can't
4: right.
1: we, Mole?
4: Not wanting to really worry about your friend, but how's the tour going?
3: The tour is going great. We're having a lot of fun. Getting a lot of people coming down, seeing us. It's a comedy show. It's all stand-up comedy, so if you want to laugh, come and see it.
2: 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Up next, we take a look at the US and the UK charts, and also a huge song, a defining Australian anthem for the decade. It climbed to number six on the Aussie charts, Boom Crash Opera. That's next on the 80s at 8.
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0: Well, that's it for the 80s today. Tomorrow night on the show, a very special guest. He was in Joy Division and also New Order, Peter Hook. We take a look at the collapse of Joy Division and the start of New Order with Peter Hook on the 80s at 8. That's tomorrow night. Catch you then. Thanks for keeping me company.
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5: Christian O'Connell's show. Good morning, Rio.
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5: Good morning, Pats.
7: Morning.
5: Good morning. The man who screwed up his wife's 40th over the weekend, Alex.
8: Thank you for bringing it up again. Morning.
5: That's okay. Every day this week. Yeah, Bonnie's asked me to.
6: Yeah, I bet you.
5: Never let him forget it for all of 2026.
6: I'll be making up for it the rest of my life.
5: You will. You really will. Yeah. I drove past that pace yesterday evening and I chuckled to myself. You know when they should have plaques outside buildings?
8: Yes.
5: When some guys screwed up. Yeah. There should be loads of them. Like 15 to 20. Probably every Monday, something else being nailed up there for some guy to melt down there over a weekend.
6: The day Dad stuffed up.
5: Yep.
6: Well and truly.
5: And part of an ongoing series as well. Now, on a Tuesday, the first half hour of the show, we go around the team and we ask you guys listening as well, how was your Monday? How did you start the week? Are you a Monday winner or loser? Text me which way. Are you Monday winner or loser? 0475031043. Patsy, how was your day?
7: I'm afraid I'm a loser yesterday, or rather my husband is. Our daughter had like a voice concert at school last night. They do like a showcase for the musical students. It's very exciting.
5: Interesting way to describe it. A voice concert.
7: Yeah, it's a voice concert. So all the singing students will get up and sing a song.
5: Otherwise known as singing.
7: Yeah, well, I'm a voice
5: concert. I went to a voice concert the weekend. It's all the Rolling Stones.
7: They call the subject voice. That's why I'm saying it's a voice concert.
8: What did she sing?
7: Billy, of course.
5: Oh,
7: L'amour, la Davie, or la Me Vie, whatever the song is.
5: Oh, really, really touched you. Really made a note of it last night. Whatever the song is.
7: I hadn't heard it before, so it was lovely. She
5: Mother's Day's
7: job.
5: Evaporated quick, isn't it, guys? Hey, whatever it was.
7: Hours.
5: Yeah, blah, blah, blah, Rodney.
7: Still singing. Anyway, my husband was working from home yesterday, so he was business up top, so I had the business shirt on and stuff, but had his slippers on because he was just working from home.
5: Wow. I was there nervous about what was down below. Budgie smugglers?
7: No, he had slacks on. Slack on.
5: He strikes me as a man who wears sock suspenders as well.
7: Oh, no. His
5: smart trousers hanging up, but he only gets up and wanders around the house with a business shirt up top and then Party Down Below. Party Down Below. Great song.
7: Anyway, we were halfway to school and he goes, oh, no. And I thought, oh, my God, what's happened? Are we about to hit something? Look down at his feet. He's still got his moccasins on for the school concert.
9: Yeah, but you said business up top.
7: Not for school. So I had to do a quick U-turn and dart back home and get his good going out shoes on. Otherwise, he would have turned up to school. Imagine Audrey's reaction if he'd come into school with his slippers on. That would have been highly embarrassing.
10: I thought he would be the sort of man who would easily go to a school concert with moccasins
7: on.
5: No.
9: He's a shameless man.
5: No, he's not a shameless man. When he's out, he's smart out.
7: Okay.
5: Yeah, no. You'd have been horrified by that, Pat.
7: Oh, it's just, he said, oh, I'm going to have to miss it. No, hurry up. We've got time.
5: But I've seen... And you, I'm sure you back me up on this, Patsy. I've seen at lots of school events some mums in mocks.
7: Yeah, no, sorry. Mm. No, no, no. There is no place, even for trackies, I reckon. Like if you're going to an event, don't wear your trackies. Certainly not your slippers.
5: I think a lot of people are going to be disagreeing with you.
7: Really?
5: Read the big room that is Australia.
7: Oh, no. Come on. We've got to have certain standards.
10: What about a nice pair of trackies? A really nice... I've got a nice formal pair of trackies. I'll wear them tomorrow. I've got a nice pair of...
5: Oh, they got like an iron plating or something.
10: No, they're just a bit more elevated. You know, they're
7: not
10: something
7: you'd wear.
10: Do you
7: mean like a Lululemon or something?
10: Huh. No, it's, I do have a Lululemon, but these...
5: Athleisure wear, whatever it's called.
10: Yes. No, these are more of a formal trousers.
5: Listen to yourself. Only in Australia could you, someone actually say, unironically, a formal tracksuit pant.
10: I wouldn't wear it to a wedding, but I think I could wear it to a dinner.
7: No.
5: I'll bring them in tomorrow.
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Yeah.

0: Christian O'Connell Show. Rio, are you a Monday winner or loser?
1: I am a Monday winner. I'm in a constant battle to try and get with my next door nonna's, which is our neighbour who's a nonna.
0: Try and get with her?
2: Yeah, what are you talking about?
1: Into her good books.
0: Oh, right, okay. And then what happens? You're in the good books, then what's the payout here?
1: Well, maybe she brings us like delicious passata pasta, maybe some of her oranges I've noticed.
0: Become like an adopted son.
1: That is my dream.
0: Great.
1: And it's getting there. So me and my
0: Wouldn't
1: partner
0: will... we all love a surrogate nonna mum?
2: Oh, yeah.
1: Yes, exactly.
0: There should be OnlyFans, but a decent one. Where is this?
1: Only
0: Let
1: nans.
0: Me finish. It's only nons.
1: Only nons.
2: Oh, wow.
0: It's basically 24/7 on a stream, hot nonna action. By that, I mean in the kitchen, making that ragu, stirring some kind of lamb dish for us.
1: James Packer, invest in that.
0: Yeah.
1: But we're definitely making some ground because she started calling us her nice boys. She goes, boys. Like, yeah.
0: Oh, my God, that's so sweet.
1: Yeah, I mean, I don't know if she knows that we're a couple. I think she thinks we're just
0: couple of lads living together.
1: Yes, couple of lads.
0: Couple of studs. Sorting those chicks out. Actually, I haven't seen them bringing any back. Hang on a minute. No meatballs for you lads.
1: So she asked me to pop over yesterday and help her. She's got this really, like, you know, the old school trampolines, like netting or anything like that.
0: Why don't you take a video camera around so Nonna's on a trampoline? That's our first series on Only Nons.
1: She'd got someone from Facebook Marketplace.
0: I wouldn't want to see some Nonna's frolicking on a trampoline.
3: Doing backflips.
1: She got someone on Facebook.
0: What's she doing? What's her nonna doing with a trampoline?
1: I think she just had it. She's been in that house since 1975. So they've
0: had
1: kids. She's got grandkids. They all come over.
0: Yeah.
1: This guy comes over. It's him, his wife, and his two kids. Kids are maybe, I don't know, 10, 12. We put the trampoline on top of his car, just sort of like a normal size car. Then they all hop in the car, and I go, oh, do you want me to help you, like, tie it down? Like, have you got ropes or those?
0: Or
1: like,
0: dismantle it.
1: Or dismantle. Well, it's like one of those big one-piece.
0: You know, right.
1: The old school ones. Or like the clickety-clackety things, pulleys that you do. Mm. He goes, no. She'll be right.
0: We go, not a trampoline on top of his car. So how's it tethered down?
1: That's exactly what I was asking. And then I said, you just live around the corner. And he goes, he actually lives out where Patsy lives. She's a 45-minute drive for me.
0: With a trampoline on top of your car. There's no way that's legal, let alone road safe.
1: He goes, she'll be right. And then he's just
0: No, she won't be right.
1: She will not be. I've never been more sure that she will not be right. Then I just see they start to roll away. Two hands at the top, two adult hands.
0: No, not the old reaching out the window, just clamping it on.
1: And then two little kid hands out the side.
0: Way.
1: I swear to God. And they just drive off.
0: It's just windy in these autumn breezes at the moment.
1: And they just got their little kid, the tiny little hands gripping this old rusty trampoline.
0: Where is that trampoline right now?
1: It's probably on the bridge.
0: In the Yarra.
3: I was that kid once.
1: I could have, but it's
0: heading towards that rat ship.
1: I don't know what to do in that situation. Like,
0: say no.
1: I said, I think you really need a tie. And they were just like, he was very insistent, very Aussie. Like, I was some narc being like.
0: So using only four hands, two of which are kiddie hands, clamping it up on top to the roof.
1: Like this. Just gripping it over there.
0: There's no way.
1: There's no way.
0: Those trampolines are heavy things as
1: yes,
0: well.
1: Yes, it took a lot to get it on.
0: They drove off like that.
1: They just drove. I don't know if they got there. I don't know how this story ends, but they drove
0: badly.
1: Off.
0: There's no way that trampoline's in the garden right now.
1: Or they just drove incredibly slowly across like the bridge and the freeway. I don't know how they did it.
2: Terrifying.
0: Like a slow speed kind of OJ pursuit. With a trampoline. What kind of car do they have?
1: It was kind of just like a hatchback. Not a hatchback. What's it called? A wagon. God.
2: SUV.
1: Yeah.
0: That's not legal.
1: No, I don't think so. But I'm not a policeman.
0: But you're a member of the public. You could have just said, no, you can't do that.
1: You
0: should have done a citizen's arrest.
1: I didn't think.
0: And used that trampoline as a makeshift prison.
1: I've
0: always dreamt of doing a citizen's arrest. Like, what do you do? What's the law?
1: How long
0: do
1: can you
0: say something?
1: Yeah, well, how long can you hold them down?
0: And also, how do you call when it's time to do one?
1: Yes, yeah, yeah, yeah.
0: Well, he's going to put a trampoline on top of a car. No, no, that you can't go arresting people for that. I mean, it's not the chick, it's dangerous, but you can't arrest
1: can't
0: them for that.
1: Pull up for that. Yeah, I'm not sure. I don't know where the citizen arrest line starts.
0: Can anyone advise us?
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0: Christian O'Connell Show. Christian, can you please let Alex know that Michael Voss has just resigned from coaching? Come on, mate. Can you just have a squiz at the old sports bulletins there? Come on.
1: I was just about to say. Minutes ago, massive AFL news, guys. Michael Voss, the coach of the Carlton Football Club. Big AFL club for those in our northern states. They're equal bottom of the ladder. They've had just one win this season. He's been under so much pressure, this poor man,
0: but
1: Michael Voss.
0: Why snap now?
1: Well, that's a good question.
0: You know, he got his tracky dacks on. He gets in the car today and he's going, do you know what? Screw it. I'm not doing it. I'm done.
1: Know.
0: Tuesday morning, he's cracked the shits.
1: He has.
0: He's had his blues tracky dacks.
1: Yeah, out the back smacking the durry.
0: He's had a squiz at the who we're playing this weekend. He's like, sod that.
2: No.
0: Boss out.
1: This is huge, though. And the handling of the Elijah Holland saga as well. His mental health episode some weeks ago where he's kept on the field for three quarters or more.
0: Awful for everyone at the club.
1: Yeah, and so I think the pressure just must have got too much of him. So, yeah, Channel 7 reporter, sports reporter Tom Morris reporting that news earlier this morning. That'll be on the agenda setters tonight.
0: We should probably get him on the show. Signs you're an adult. We're doing now. Then what are the signs you're an adult? You can text me 0475 031043. This comes from Rachel McLean. Christian, finally swept and mopped the floors. Now I'm getting old when I say that. Recently I've dropped a day off work. Now have time to do my floors on a Monday off. love walking on my tiles with no shoes. So clean and smooth under my feet before the family and pets make the mess. I get it.
2: Yeah, it's a great feeling.
0: Rachel heard me last week saying how much I love getting my mop on. I love that Pino Clean and that Dettol. Half a bottle.
3: Oh my Lord.
0: It stinks.
3: It smells like a veterinary surgery.
0: It is actually bad. It's more like a morgue, actually. It is. It's too harsh, but I love that sharpness.
3: The nostrils.
0: Sharp burn now. Burning. When it burning the nostrils. It's also cleansing the nasal hairs as well. Patsy, what are the signs you're an adult for you?
4: I got my geek on yesterday.
0: Sorry? Who is this, Gollum?
3: I got my geek on yesterday and I did
0: got
3: my...
0: Got your gay on?
3: My geek! G-double-E-K, my geek.
2: Signs you're a geek?
3: And did my annual check of my insurance.
0: So was that her impression of a geek?
3: Yeah.
4: Can we get you're a geeky with my glasses.
0: Rio doesn't speak like that.
2: Come on.
0: Come on, he can hear.
2: I'm right here, Patsy.
0: He can't see. He can't see, but he can hear.
3: No, I do like a little audit every year of insurances to check that, you know, we're covered enough and are we paying too much on our premiums.
2: You're good.
3: But a funny thing happened because I was on the website of one of our insurers and I needed to ring.
0: Planning something for Chris, are you?
3: No, I'm not.
0: I'd sleep with one eye open right now, mate. I just had to have something upped. Life insurance, and I was like looking at the sums my wife gets. She makes more money if I'm half dead. So she must be meeting up with the girl. She'll be like, we can't kill him, but it's near death, near to death.
3: Him.
0: Like he can't. One of the things was what they get a big power. If I can't take a message on the phone,
3: oh.
0: No, I'm serious. There's like what? Five things. I'm not good at that now. Yeah. I'm only just one more away from being technically half dead.
2: You're quarter dead at the moment.
0: Quarter dead.
3: I had to click on one of the insurers, you know, on the website. Give us a call, just click on it. Only they've obviously put the wrong number up there because it went through to a funeral director's.
0: Oh. I guess actually if it's life insurance, you're probably putting in your stats and they're like, technically you dead.
3: Cut straight to the chase. And I thought, oh no, that must be a mistake. So I rung it again and no, it went straight through to
0: listen, you can't be making crank calls to funeral directors. They're going to know it's you.
3: She said, oh, we get this all
0: Patrina
3: the time.
0: Jones again on a Monday. She does all of this. Is that, she's pretending to be that geek character.
2: Is your fridge running?
0: Alex, what's here for you? What's the sign that you're getting that you're an adult?
1: Well, you pull muscles doing those, you know, banal things. I pulled a muscle in my left butt cheek putting away the slow cooker.
0: The left glute.
1: The left glute.
0: That's
3: ow.
0: It.
1: The bottom of the shelf. The bottom of the cupboard.
0: Pulled a glute.
1: slow cookers are heavy.
0: They are heavy. You're right. It's about 10 odd kilo. And they're slightly awkward. That oval shape is quite... It's got no handles,
1: no.
0: Aren't they? They just got that lip, the edge.
1: Yeah, I have got this little
0: twinge. Stick some handles, will you, slow cooker makers.
1: Or otherwise you cause twinges in butt cheeks, like
0: yes.
1: I had. Yeah, not good.
0: Yeah. The Christian O'Connell Show. Up all night. In a world where mornings are chaos, one hero rises to save your day.
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0: Christian O'Connell Show. This morning on the show, we've been taking your stories. Brilliant stories today. Thank you very much. Of moving very large things. Christian, I was driving on one morning and saw something strapped to a very expensive Audi SUV. It was a king-size mattress. The old mate must have brought cheap from Facebook Marketplace or something. No sooner do we pass old mate, does the entire roof rack assembly, mattress still strapped to it, ripped from the vehicle by the wind. Christian, selling the bar. This is some story. My ex-husband built a huge bar. Took him forever. Took up half our garage. I needed the space back and the cash, so I sold his bar to a neighbor up the road. I got my boys and their boys' mates with skateboards so they could move it up the road. We put the bar on 9 skateboards and wheeled it to the neighbor's backyard. What an incredible scene, a mobile bar.
1: Genius.
0: I got the cash at my garage back. And a pretty peed off now ex-husband. What came first? Keep this coming. We'll do a part two tomorrow. If you've got any more stories about moving large objects, we love them. We'll come back to this tomorrow. Christian at christianoconnell.com.au. Time waster today. Oh, my word. What time are you sitting down in your tracky dacks for the budget?
1: Oh, my God.
0: Get your popcorn. Who needs Project Hail Mary? No disrespect to the Prime Minister, but he wanted to come on to the show this week and have a good half-hour chat about the budget. It was like, no, thank you. No one wants to hear that.
2: We've got bars on skateboards, yeah. Thank you very much.
0: All right, our forecast today for the Best in Show, for your budget bands, Time Waste Today's budget bands, $250 Soul Origin voucher, Soul Origin Tiger Buns, taste it. 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Try it at Soul Origin. All right, budget bands. Who's on stage at Budget Fest?
2: Tell me.
0: Johnny Cash in hand.
1: God.
0: Debt Leopard.
1: Oh, no.
0: Yeah, they're Stony Broke guys. Stony Broke. Poor old Debt Leopard. Oasis. Oh, they owe money.
1: Oasis.
0: Oh, yeah. They owe the tax man a lot of money from that big tour.
1: That's gold.
0: Tell you who's... raking it in. Country and Western singer Dolly Parton.
1: Silver.
0: Cost of living end.
1: That's good. Good gold.
0: And the BGSTs. BGSTs.
1: Nerd.
0: Yes.
1: Nerd.
2: Getting your geek on.
0: Oh, hang on a minute. How does a geek sound according to Pats?
3: Got my geek on yesterday.
0: All right, Rio, what have you got? Budget bands.
2: The Tighty Tighty Boss Tones.
0: Oh, very good. Gold.
2: 50 Cent.
0: Also gold.
2: 9-inch Sales. Oh, they love a yellow sticker at Coles. Nah, it wasn't.
0: Bronze, yeah.
2: And the Scrooge Brothers. Like Ebenezer Scrooge.
0: What's the band?
2: From the Blues Brothers.
0: Oh dear. It's a movie as well, written in a fictional band.
2: No,
0: that's kind of marking you.
2: Fair enough.
0: Ungraded. Yeah. All right, what have you got? Rhea had some cutbacks on the comedy there.
4: 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Up all night. The 2NM Street Team is on the move across the Upper Hunter, and we're bringing the goodies with us. 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But don't muck around. We'll be gone in 10 minutes. The 2NM Street Team is coming to your town. 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

0: Christian O'Connell Show. Get ready for a bumper edition of the Time Waste today. Can barely keep up with the ones that are pouring in. Who knew? You love to chuckle at the budget. I think it's a cathartic release, isn't it? Trying to have some kind of light about tonight's budget with crazy Jimmy Chalmers in the house. Right, budget band, you ready to mark?
1: Oh, yeah.
0: We begin with the Jimmy Chalmers. What about Jim Chalmers Class Heroes? Do you remember the Jim Class Heroes?
1: Cookie jar.
0: Yes,
1: gold.
0: Janet, incredible skills and reference there. Jim Chalmers Class Heroes is gold.

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3: Hello there, Amanda, my little brooch-wearing friend. What sort of brooch is that?
4: Have a look at this brooch. It's a brooch of the Danish biscuits.
3: Oh, yeah.
4: But the lid's off.
3: The shortbread.
4: It's got sewing equipment inside it. But this is one of the early lessons in disappointment for kids all around the world. So those Danish yummy buttery biscuits, you know, the sort they had thick sugar crystals on the
3: top.
4: And they were in their own little paper casing.
3: So posh.
4: And once in your life, that tin contained biscuits.
3: Yep.
4: And then for the rest of your childhood, every time you saw the tin, you thought, great, and you'd open it up and it'd be sewing equipment or it would be nuts and bolts and it was in the garage. It's, you know, they may as well have made a brooch of the dead body of Bambi's mother or Mufasa at the bottom of the mountain because they're all examples.
3: They lied to us.
4: Of childhood angst.
3: You know, in my pantry, I've got one of those biscuit things and it's sealed. No, it hasn't been opened. For that very reason, because as a kid growing up, I never believed there was biscuits in it. The myth that there were biscuits in
4: it. So have you been given a tin and you've never opened them?
3: And you know when it expired? 2022. Those things got a half-life of 1,000 years.
4: Well, sure, you might lose a tooth on it. Maybe just put your sewing...
3: It's got those little weevils in it.
4: Well, then don't keep it. Put your sewing stuff in. Or when you're fixing your hems, so that your children can also have the disappointment that we had when we grew up.
3: I'll feed my kids some nuts and bolts instead.
4: That's right. Exactly. Good for them.
3: Tuesday's a great day.
4: Oh, I tell you what, since we started Tin Hat Tuesday, my algorithm
3: when you
4: is
3: say
4: just,
3: we, well, it's I, largely it was, you.
4: I thought it'd be fun for 1 week, and here we are several months in, and it's growing and growing. Some of the ones that I have discovered, one I've got today involves theme parks, Bruce Springsteen, another update on Ellen and the World of Giants. I've got a lot of stuff to share with you and we want to take your tin hat theories as well.
3: The World of Giants. Last week I went and saw Tim Ross's new show. It's such a good show. And he was just doing a talk in the local library, The Australian Dream with Tim Ross. You might have seen it. But there was something that what he said in the talk was, when did it become all of a sudden a house to live in to an investment? And he had a little PowerPoint presentation. It's quite amazing. So with the budget coming out tonight, it'll be good to have Tim on the show just to talk about our love of the great Australian dream.
4: Well, wouldn't the Australian dream involve a packet of these Danish biscuits that actually had biscuits in them? That's my Australian dream.
3: It's the Australian lie, that. That is the Australian lie. And we can't do anything until we do the Fast Five. Would you like to play? Play along. Jonesy and Amanda driving you home with Jam Nation.
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0: Hello there. It's Jonesy and Amanda driving you home.
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3: Jonesy and Amanda.
4: Fast Five.
0: Into the Fast Five. Five questions. Can you be that one person that goes all the way and gets question five right?
5: Well, if you do get question...
0: That means you've got to get all five right.
5: You don't have to. I wish you... How many months have we been doing this?
0: Well, I'm in it for Sheep Stations. I play for Pinks on Thunder Road.
5: All you have to... This is the thrill of it. You can step in at any time to answer question five correctly. And what you will get is a $500 voucher to Hijinks Hotel.
0: Great. Jody's in Panadia.
5: Hi, Jody.
6: Hi. How are you?
5: Very well, thank you. Did you have a tin of Danish biscuits at your house that held anything but biscuits?
6: Yeah, I used to have buttons and sewing stuff.
0: Yeah.
5: Buttons and sewing stuff.
0: And the Quality Street chocks.
5: Do people still have tins of buttons and sewing stuff? Do you, Jody, or was it a generation ago?
6: Oh, no, I have a jar of buttons.
5: Mm. Mm.
0: Yeah. My son said to me the other day, he said, I don't have a jar full of nuts and bolts like you. What's going on? Mm. When did you start collecting those? And I said, I was in my 20s, late 20s, when I first got my first garage. You get a bowl of, you know, a jar of...
5: Remember the jar of coins? Who's got that anymore? I've got a jar of black Amex cards. Yeah.
0: Very relatable, Amanda.
5: And if I'm in the outback, I rub them together to start a fire.
0: Baloo is a fictional bear from which Disney movie, Jody?
6: Jungle Book?
5: Jungle Book. Brings you to question two, which is a riffraff.
7: Is there any old riffraff backstage?
8: Oh, riffraff everywhere.
9: Got you, I understand. Got to keep out the riffraff.
5: Jody, what song has this riff?
0: Yeah.
5: That's hard.
0: That's a smoker. That's a face melter. If Jody's a rock dog, she will know that.
5: That's hard, I think. Do you know, Jody?
6: No, I don't.
0: Jody.
5: We also spoke all over it, which didn't help her.
0: Doesn't matter. Travis is in Rosebud.
5: Hi, Travis.
10: Hi, how are you?
5: Very well. Have a listen to this.
0: Set your face to melt.
5: Do you know the song?
10: I do.
5: Sorry, Travis.
0: I tell you what, let's hear it again, Ryan. When I said let's hear it again, I said don't give the answer away.
5: You heard a slight clue in there by mistake. What's the song?
0: Right, okay.
5: Zach Ryan.
0: And we'll replace Ryan with a Ryan equivalent. We'll shave down a little monkey at the zoo. No, it's a bit hard, isn't it? It's the first mistake he's ever made.
5: You don't need to shave
0: him. Jonesy and Amanda driving you home with Jam Nation.
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0: 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Every morning at seven, we serve up seven spicy slices of nonsense, nostalgia, and news. With a list so pointless, it's practically essential.
1: Let's go, girls.

0: Jonesy and Amanda, driving you home. King Charles is the head, not the head,
1: not
0: of the Church
1: head.
0: Of England. No. He is a Muslim. On any other day, that would seem a little unusual. But
1: it's Tin Hat Tuesday.
0: And possibly explains why I've never seen him eating a B&E, a bacon and egg roll.
1: This is just one of the conspiracies.
0: I've seen his missus hoeing in some ice creams and any other food in the world. But I've never seen King Charles eat a B&E.
1: No, he's never been at the Bunnings Sausage Sizzle.
0: No,
1: tour,
0: exactly.
1: Has he? Well, let's get into a couple of the conspiracy theories.
0: Unless
1: that
0: the
1: I've
0: local
1: seen.
0: Mufti's down there.
1: How about this one? And this one I've seen a lot, you know, ridiculous. But there are, in some parts of the Middle East and in Peru, there are enormous structures, like enormous steps, huge stones, 7 meter high doors. The obvious explanation to people is that there is a former race of giants. And that these giants have been, their mark is left across ancient ruins, oversized skeletons, impossible monuments. So they say here, the theory of giants has fueled debate for generations. Has it? I don't think so. Anyway, some believe that hidden evidence points to a forgotten race that once walked the earth and that the truth of it has been buried behind myth, censorship. Some people say that the dinosaurs were invented to cover up the existence of former giants.
0: But why?
1: Brendan, who knows?
0: Okay.
1: It's Tin Hat Tuesday. I can't say why people believe these things.
0: In Gulliver's Travels, which was a
1: documentary.
0: Gulliver was he was his normal size, but he went to Little Lilliput, where the little people were there.
1: Yeah. Well, this is saying that in real life, we're the size of the little ones, but there's a race of giants.
0: I heard Gulliver when he was there. What did he say?
2: What is this?
3: A center for ants.
1: It does have that feel to it.
0: That's from Gulliver's Travels.
1: Every week I have a story about Ellen. Yeah. A former producer from The Ellen Show has broken his or her silence.
0: Right.
1: So let's just get on. Here's the story that apparently that Ellen has reportedly been diagnosed with Kuru, K-U-R-U, a rare fatal disease linked directly to, say it, cannibalism, and now she's going blind. But have a listen. I think the voice is disguised. This is how it begins.
4: Now I hear she's got Kuru, starting to go blind. Could be the syphilis too, though.
1: Anyway, I will read to you what this person has said, a former producer. Now I hear she's got Kuru, starting to go blind, and SHIT could be the syphilis too. Either way, that cannibal game is finally catching up with her. Karma's a bitch. That crazy-ass woman was out there feeding people SHIT and not telling nobody where it came from. He said, you'll like this. I'm a picky eater, bruh. Whole Foods, organic and all that. I don't do sprays, no chemicals, none of that. I need to know exactly what I'm putting in my body and where it came from. So when I finally found out what was in them dumplings, I was shocked with my goddamn life. But by the end of that night, I found out everybody knows. I'm telling you, it's an open secret, but people are scared of her. She's been feeding people.
0: It's like Soylent Green.
1: People who eat people are going blind.
0: From the syphilis. But isn't it from the syphilis?
1: Well, no, which he said also it could be that.
0: I thought the syph set you blind.
1: Yes, but also when you add that she has been eating human flesh.
0: Top. Better go to Specsavers.
1: I've got more. I've got a story about Bruce Springsteen and about roller coasters that's coming up next, and then we'll take your calls.
0: So what?
1: Hey, bruh. I like organic.
0: Jonesy and Amanda driving you home with Jam Nation.
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0: Jonesy and Amanda driving you home. It's Tuesday, May the 12th, and today is...
1: Do you believe in that the world is flat? I don't know, eh?
0: Tin Hat Tuesday.
2: This is where we take your conspiracy theories. It doesn't have to be yours. It might be something you've read. It could be someone you know who has a particular conspiracy theory. Mm-hmm. That's what we're after.
0: Yes, and you can join us if you like, 13:55:22. What we've learnt today is that King Charles is a Muslim.
2: Yes, we've learnt that Ellen is going blind because of all the eating of the human flesh.
0: Or syphilis.
2: Could be either. We've learnt that there's been a giant conspiracy to cover up the existence of giants.
0: Mm-hmm.
2: And...
0: there was a giant conspiracy to cover up the existence of giants.
2: And that... theme parks harness the raw human emotion of when you're on a theme, on a roller coaster.
0: Yep.
2: And it channels it down for otherworldly. I don't know what it's used for once it is.
0: Yeah. You want to get some sort of discount.
2: The underworld.
0: Because my electricity bill was huge. So I would like to.
2: You'd like to feed back into your own grid.
0: I would like that. Rob is in Melton. Hello, Rob.
2: Hello, Rob.
3: How are you?
0: Rob, you're a friend of the show. For those that aren't aware of Rob's work, last week he had the NASA astronauts, aren't the astronauts, but indeed the Alcatraz escapees when Amanda pushed further.
2: But what about all the training for years they would have had to do?
3: To do what? To go where?
0: Oh. And then the penny dropped. Rob, if it would be okay, maybe not something space related today.
2: What have you got for us, Rob?
0: Something else in the pantry?
3: Yeah, cool. I'll let you choose. I've got two things. I've got one on Macca's and one on cloning.
0: Macca's actually advertised with us, so
2: let's go cloning just in case.
0: Just to be safe.
3: Yep, all right. Dolly the sheep wasn't the first animal or being ever cloned.
2: Right. Who was or what was?
3: Humans. They've been cloning humans since the 1940s.
2: Successfully?
3: Yes.
2: And what do they use them to do?
3: Replace people.
2: Look, is this like I've seen that people say that Jim Carrey is a clone?
3: Jim Carrey's not a clone. Jim Carrey's not a clone. He's been replaced with someone that looks like him.
2: Right. And what about Kate Middleton? Is she a clone? I was reading that one this week.
3: Yeah. There's a lot of people. They reckon Chris Hart, a lot of the actors. But I'll give you a theory here, right?
2: Okay.
3: Now, if Hollywood can clone actors, they won't need stuntmen.
2: Is that the whole reason they're doing it?
3: No.
2: Why would they clone people?
3: Well, the thing is, right, now, if a person's been cloned, right, and the information gets out, right, what happens to the clone? It's an abomination. It gets put down.
0: It's like The Prestige. Remember the movie The Prestige?
2: Yeah.
0: Where Hugh was the magician.
2: Spoiler alert.
0: And he keeps killing himself each night. With his clones.
2: But wasn't that a twin or was that the other magic movie?
0: Because that was the other one. No, it's the same movie, but old mate, what's that guy's
2: Christian
0: name?
2: Bale.
0: Christian Bale. He had a twin brother. That's how he did his magic.
2: Right.
0: But then through Tesla, Hugh Jackman's character made all these clones and he would kill the clone each night in the Drowning Man Act.
2: Well, Rob, let me ask you this though. If you're cloned, what happens to you?
0: Yeah.
2: If your clone goes on to be a Hollywood star.
3: Well, that's the thing. Like, if a Hollywood star gets cloned, they can be controlled.
2: Yeah, but what happens to the original person?
3: Who knows?
0: Yeah.
3: And end up in a burger party.
0: Back to McDonald's.
2: And back to Ellen.
0: With the syphilis. Rob, thank you. We'll talk to you next week.
2: Thank you.
0: I feel that we're satisfied.
2: No,
0: I think
2: if there's more, we're going to take more. Okay. If you've got any conspiracy theories, come and join the fun, join the madness that is Tin Hat Tuesday.
0: Jonesy and Amanda driving you home with Jam Nation.
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0: I know that you don't care about the DJ stuff, but you know, I used to win awards for this stuff.
1: What's happened to you?
0: I'll be drummed out of the Ultimate Album side long weekend. Long block off.
1: Come and hang with me on the other side of that.
0: I'll go over to where the talent is and the money. But Instagram is here.
2: Free money.
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5: 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Jonesy and Amanda's.
0: 10 questions, 60 seconds on the clock. You can pass if you don't know the answer. We'll come back to that question if time permits. You get all the questions right, $1,000.
1: You can leave with $1,000. How great and how handy would that be? But you can hang around and answer a bonus question for $2,000, but it's double or nothing.
0: It's a lot for Eliza of Dingley. Hello, Eliza.
6: Hello, Brendan.
0: Oh, look at that.
1: Oh, a bit of a throwaway there, Eliza, and I'm okay with that. I'm
0: Eliza's,
1: not sensitive.
0: Eliza's
1: like
0: Brendan people.
6: Okay. Oh, no, we love Amanda, but yes, I think I'm nervous.
1: Oh, you're allowed to be nervous because I think that will help your synapses says fire.
0: Mm-hmm.
1: So, Eliza, 10 questions, 60 seconds. If you're not sure, do say pass because we might have time, okay, to come back.
6: Okay.
1: Eliza, let's see what we can do. Here we go. Here comes question number one. How many colours are in a rainbow?
6: Seven.
1: Question two. What animals are Tom and Jerry?
6: Pass.
1: Question three. Which Asian language is also the name of a fruit?
6: Mandarin.
1: Question four. Robin Williams plays a British nanny in which film?
6: Mrs. Doubtfire.
1: Question five. What's the name of the largest ocean on Earth?
6: Pass.
1: Question six, which animal is on the Porsche logo?
6: Oh, pass.
1: Question seven, which cyclist has won the Tour de France seven times?
6: Oh, I know it. Let me think. Pass.
1: Okay, question eight, which Australian company makes Tim Tams?
6: Nestle.
1: Arnott's.
6: Arnott's, really? Oh, I thought you said Kit Kat. Oh, my God, I'm an idiot.
1: That's right. I was Tim Tams. But let's go back. I think you probably know these ones. Tom and Jerry. What kind of animals are Tom and Jerry?
6: Oh, okay. Mouse and cat.
1: Yes, that's right. And the largest ocean on Earth, I wouldn't have known this one, is the Pacific.
6: Yeah, I know. And I know I want a horse
1: yes,
6: logo.
1: Yes, that's
6: on my
1: right,
6: car.
1: on the Porsche. Yep. And who do you think might have won the Tour de France seven times?
6: What's his name?
1: Lance Armstrong.
0: Good old one boy.
6: Yeah.
1: Good old one boy.
6: User, yes.
1: That's right. Yes, good old drug user. Thank you, Eliza.
0: One ball drug user, which one do you want to be?
1: He answers to all of them.
0: Eliza, thank you for being on our show.
6: Oh, I love you guys. Thank you.
1: Thank you, Eliza.
0: Love you. That love is coming right back at you. If you'd like to register to play Instagram, jonesyandamanda.com.au. We'll do it again tomorrow. In the meantime, the pub test is coming up.
1: Yes, the early morning airport pint. Does it pass the pub test?
0: Jonesy and Amanda driving you home with Jam Nation.
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6: 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This is your news now.
9: Good morning, I'm Cameron Smith. The federal government handed down the budget last night, with the Hunter region said to experience an evolution rather than a transformation. In the budget was a plan to boost bulk billed GPs across the Hunter, as well as $6 million for master planning to rezone former mine sites. The Lower Hunter is expected to benefit from housing reform, while the Hunter's manufacturing sector will benefit from a $176 million partnership to deliver uncrewed vessels for the Navy. One of the most consequential High Court hearings will take place today when Mac Energy and Damshead go head-to-head. Mac Energy are seeking an extension to the Mount Pleasant coal mine operations, which is being opposed by local climate group Damshead. President of Damshead, Wendy Wales, says the climate impacts locally must be considered.
10: We've been feeling the impacts from climate change quite severely all this century. So we've had the floods that broke in Wollumbi. We've had the terrible bushfires through the Wollumbi National Park, which makes up a third of Musselbrookshire Council area. The spillway at Glenys Creek's been washed out and older people had to be rescued from boats.
9: Upper Hunter Council has announced a preferred provider to operate Gumman Place Hostel in Merriwar. Joe Bailey Quality Care has been selected to operate the site as a licensed assisted boarding house. The service will be supported by home care and focused on resident wellbeing. A lease is expected to commence in the coming months. Turning to sports, Scone Junior Jock Madden retains his starting spot in the halves for the Tigers. They take on Manly on Saturday afternoon at the NRL's Magic Round. Denman Jr. Bantouti drops back to the bench for the Broncos. Preston Rickey is preferred at prop. And Singleton's Josh King continues to start in the front row for the Storm. That's your local news and sport. I'm Cameron Smith.
6: National News now.
11: Morning, I'm Phoebe Humphrey. The Treasurer admits the housing tax reforms in last night's budget won't be popular with everyone, but argues the scaling back of capital gains tax concessions and negative gearing will help 75,000 Aussies into their first homes. And while this amounts to a broken election promise, Jim Chalmers has told the ABC he thinks it's worth it.
12: Obviously, we know that that invites an element of political risk. Obviously, these changes have been contentious for some time. Would I acknowledge that we've come to this different view we have.
11: Labor will also increase taxes on investment properties and some trust funds in a move it claims will rebalance the Australian tax system. More than 13 million working Aussies will also get $250 back from the taxman every single year, but this won't start until 2027. British PM Keir Starmer is facing more calls to resign. More than 80 Labor MPs are publicly calling for him to quit, but he insists he's staying put. And the number of confirmed cases from the hantavirus hit cruise ship has now reached 11.
6: 2NM, your sport now.
11: In sport, Michael Voss has opened up about leaving Carlton, with the former coach telling the AFL website he knew the writing was on the wall after recent talks with club officials.
4: Your read in these situations is often what they don't say, not what they do say. And I read enough into what they didn't say to know that it was on shaky ground.
11: List manager Nick Austin has also left the club. And Broncos skipper Adam Reynolds is back from concussion for this weekend's Magic Round clash against the Warriors. That's the latest news and sport.
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7: Chance of showers across the Upper Hunter continuing for your Wednesday. Top of 22 expected this afternoon. Tomorrow, pretty much the same deal. Showers and 22. Clearing shower on Friday, 23 for Scone Cup Day. Saturday, just mostly cloudy and 23 to begin the new weekend. Right now, 5 minutes after six, I got 12 at Cassilis. It's 13 right now at Denman and 2NM.com.au. It's where you get the latest local info and events from around the Hunter.
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7: Good morning. How you doing? I hope you're driving carefully. Roads are definitely damp. When I got up and jumped in the ute this morning, because I was going to walk to work until I, you know, could feel the rain falling on me. It was a little bit greasy out there, so please drive very carefully. And oddly enough, we still have to tell you at 6:05 to keep the headlights on to make sure that everybody can see you driving around the roads. Did you stay up late for the budget last night? It is all Hollywood these days. They make a big fuss about the budget. I guess there is a fair bit to talk about. We'll do that with our news headlines and highlights very shortly. Coming up in the program, we have got another double pass to give away to the Hunter Valley Outdoor Show. It's happening at Maitland Showground, 22nd to the 24th. So if you love your camping, you want to win yourself a double pass to that, I can help you out. We're also playing Bears Daily Challenge. What is the daily challenge for a Wednesday? From memory, I should look at it. Oh, it's music. That's right, because we do love our music on a Wednesday hump day right here on 2NM. What's going on in your world? Always love to hear from you. Phone number in the studio, 6543 1981. Melissa Etheridge, bring me some water. Well, I think she's getting her wish. There is a fair bit falling out of the sky right around the Upper Hunter. You're on 2NM. It's good to have your company.

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1: In the news, the ceasefire between America, Israel and Iran is now reportedly on life support, according to Donald Trump, which is still considered better health care than most Americans can afford. In Britain, more ministers are resigning as pressure mounts on Prime Minister Sir Keir Starmer to quit. Starmer says he's staying defiant, which in British politics means he'll continue apologising politely while his own party slowly lowers him into the ground. The Australian federal budget will introduce a new $250 tax break for workers, funded by high taxes on investment properties and trusts. Australians are excited to hear they'd finally be getting help with the cost of living, right up until they realise the tax break covers approximately 1.5 supermarket chickens, or, as we like to call them, bachelor's handbags. The budget also includes major changes to capital gains tax and property investor perks in a move economists say could push more people into shares instead of housing. Australians reacted with a confusion to the idea that homes are now expected to be places to live rather than a hobby for men named Darren with 4 negatively geared apartments. You know, that is an excellent point. You know, homes, a house should be a right for all Australians. It shouldn't be considered a commodity. Fair enough, if every single Australian has an affordable house, then you can, you know, have a dally in the property market. But it shouldn't be the case while people don't have a home to live in. And I might point out, we should know, first people who get the choice to buy a house in Australia should be people living here in Australia. There should be no investment in housing from outside this nation. I know we can't do it in other nations, so I think it's only fair that they can't spend their money buying houses, properties, or even farms here in Australia. Controversial, I know, on the 100% Hunter Breakfast Show this morning. Mining giant Fortescue has been ordered to pay $150 million to traditional owners after building a mine without permission. The company says mistakes were made, while Australians were shocked to learn there's apparently at least one thing billionaires still can't bulldoze through with a handshake and a high-vis vest. In sporting news, LeBron James says he's considering retirement after his latest playoff exit. LeBron says he doesn't know what the future holds, although experts believe it probably includes at least 6 more farewell tours, 3 documentaries, and somehow still scoring 27 points a game at the age of 47. I'm not the biggest basketball fan in the world, but I still marvel at the guy. The fact that he's been playing, what has he been in the top level, NBA, for over 20 years. His son now plays in the same competition, for crying out loud. In rugby league, St George Illawarra co-captain Damien Cook has thrown his support behind recalled halfback Kyle Flanagan after rookie playmaker Cade Reid was ruled out for up to 3 months with a hand injury. St George supporters, you get Kyle Flanagan back. Are you happy about that? I doubt it. New South Wales and Kangaroos captain Isaiah Yeo will spend time in the front row this Origin series to help cover the loss of Payne Haas, at least for game one, and largely because the Blues have the luxury of welcoming the return of premium lock Cameron Murray. Yeah, that does make a bit of difference. But Payne Haas not being there for the Blues, that's going to hurt. That's it. That's all the news. Cam's coming your way in about 15 minutes when it's local news first right here on 2NM. What's going on in your world? Give us a call. Tell us all about it. 6543 1981. That number in the studio.

0: Good morning, 2&M, it's Bear.
1: Bear.
0: Not too bad, Pete. How about yourself for a Wednesday?
1: Battle along, mate.
0: Good to hear. I'm not here for complaints. What am I here for this morning? What do you got for me today?
1: Hey, mate, I've got to have a semi-heart surgery tomorrow, right?
0: Ooh, okay.
1: But it costs $350 to see him for 5 minutes.
0: Yeah, right. That's, no, I should have listened to my mother and become a doctor. Yep.
1: Yeah, and then you get $83 back on Medicare.
0: Yep.
1: That's why a lot of these older people that got to go to specialists and that can't afford them, because they just can't afford that $350 to go to see a specialist. They might have to see a specialist 3 or 4 times a month.
0: Yeah, that's true. And I've certainly, given our current circumstances, I feel for them. However, specialists have got to get paid. What's the alternative? What do you reckon?
1: I just don't know. Yeah, I know they've got to get paid because they go through a lot of training and all that over the years. That they just can't go to Bob and see you later, dude. But
0: yeah.
1: But I don't know what we can do about it, what the government can do about it, or what we can do. I honestly don't know.
0: Well, one suggestion would be to follow the Scandinavian approach, which is to make everything free. All healthcare, education is free, but your tax rate is extremely high, probably in the vicinity of about 70%. But if you don't have to worry about paying for those sorts of things, do you mind paying the tax?
1: Yeah, true. I don't know. I just don't know what they can do about it, you know, but there's a lot of older people that are just going without, mate, they're just crook as dogs.
0: Yep.
1: They just bought it.
0: I agree. The very least I can offer is at least it's not the United States, where that cost is probably 1,000 times. You want to see a doctor over there? It literally costs you your mortgage, and you can go bankrupt just because of a car accident.
1: Yeah. You know, I don't know about what people think, how the cars. The Greens think the fire started at Wollombi, but I don't think it was global warming that done it anyhow.
0: Well, who knows? I guess scientists are probably the ones closer to the answer to that than us.
1: That's exactly right. I'm just over it. Right, man, I'll talk to you later.
0: You take care on those roads. Give us a call if you see anything out there, Pete.
1: Oh, see ya.
0: There he is, Pete the Street Sweeper, this morning on the 100% Hunter Breakfast Show. It is a vexed question. How do we help people afford health and still pay people what they're worth? The amount of effort it takes to become a heart specialist costs a lot of money. They deserve to be rewarded for it. And we can't necessarily all afford it. It shouldn't just be for the rich. Always an interesting question. If you've got a theory on it, 6543-1981 is the phone number. 21 minutes after 6, rain expected to fall right across the Upper Hunter. Drive carefully on those roads. We'll see if there's any problems with them on the other side of the break on 2&M.
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0: Look, if you don't want to do that, you can just shoot me a text to tell us how much rain has fallen at your place over the last 24 hours. There has been a little bit, and we'd like to know what the measurements are around the Upper Hunter. 0455 33 1981 is the Hunter Connect text, as always. Dave Brown will be here in about 15 minutes talking motoring. We're having a look at electric vehicle sales, which you would expect are on the rise with the cost of fuel. He'll give us some of the numbers on that. Right now, it's the Bee Gees and Tragedy on 981 2NM.

0: Good morning, 2&M. It's Bear.
1: Morning, Bear. Mitch, how are you, buddy?
0: Very well. Mitch, how about you for a Wednesday morning?
1: Well, dry, not wet. I actually didn't ride the pushy this morning. I did check the weather, the Bomb Weather Buddy station.
0: Yes.
1: And there wasn't a cloud in the sky, according to the Bomb Weather. No rain at all. Walked outside. Rain, so that's not very successful, this new update.
0: No, that's not terribly accurate. I can tell you when I walked out the door at 4 o'clock, it was definitely sprinkling. That's hence why I drove the ute to work myself.
1: Well, I do the same, but I'm sure I'm not the first person to whinge about the bomb sites, because ever since they'd done that, was it 50 billion upgrade or 50 million upgrade?
0: You're not the first person this hour to whinge about the bomb site across Australia, I'm sure.
1: Oh, really? Okay. There you go.
0: No one's happy with it. Yes, mate.
1: I learnt something new last night.
0: What was that?
1: I ran into Dr. Jawad.
0: Yeah.
1: Which I know is better. You've had him on your show a couple of times.
0: Yeah.
1: And anyway, he's now doing bulk billing down there.
0: Really? Well, that certainly helps the people of the Upper Hunter.
1: Yeah, well, I know it's something that... Oh, he's been my doctor for probably the last 15 years since he's been in town.
0: Yeah.
1: But, he's finally switched over, which is good.
0: That is a benefit to everybody out. I mean, he's not going to necessarily come on and advertise the fact because it comes down as advertising, but it is nice to be able to let people know because, as Pete the Street Sweeper was just saying, it's expensive to go and get healthcare these days.
1: Well, it is, and that's a good thing. You don't have that out-of-pocket expense anymore, so...
0: 100%. Good on you, Mitch. Thank you for the tip on that. You have a great Wednesday, mate.
1: You too, buddy. Thanks, mate.
0: There's a helpful tip from Mitch this morning. If you need healthcare, Dr. Jawad is bulk billing. Now, we've got a local news update coming your way. A second hearing into the Calvary Motor Hospital has revealed that the state government rejected an offer of $2 to see the hospital return to public hands. An interesting offer. On the other side of that, Bear's Daily Challenge. It's all about music. We've got the hard clue to start.
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11: Good morning, I'm Cameron Smith. A second hearing into the Calvary Mater Hospital in Newcastle got underway yesterday among claims of compensation for persistent mould issues. Novacare, the operators of the hospital, said they offered to return the facility to the public for just $2 back in March, an offer the state government rejected. The government said the offer did not represent value for money for taxpayers due to hundreds of millions of dollars of liabilities and risks that would be transferred to the state. A third public hearing will now take place at a later date. Former Hunter MP John Fitzgibbon is among those sending well wishes to the family of Warrant Officer Lachlan Muddle. Muddle died on Monday in a parachuting accident whilst undergoing a training exercise. Fitzgibbon, a former Minister for Defence, lost his son Jack to a parachuting accident in 2024. He says the investigations into his son's death is still ongoing. The Fitzgibbon family say they're sending well wishes to those closest to Lachlan Muddle. Plans are moving ahead to reactivate Gunman Place Hostel in Merriwar. Joe Bailey Quality Care was chosen following a comprehensive evaluation process. Council says the provider is well placed to meet regulatory requirements and community needs. The lease is due to begin in the next couple of months. Plans to expand a composting facility near Ravensworth is now on public exhibition. The proposed modification would allow the site to process an extra 50,000 tonnes of waste each year. It would also permit new food and organics to be accepted. Community feedback is open until the 20th of May. Turning to sport, the Knights are headed to Brisbane this weekend for the NRL's Magic Round. They'll be taking an unchanged starting side from last week's big win over the Dragons. The only changes are on the bench, with Cody Hopwood moving into the 17. They face the Titans at 2 p.m. on Sunday. That's your local news and sport. I'm Cameron Smith.
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12: Morning, I'm Phoebe Humphrey. The opposition's vowing to fight the property tax reforms the Treasurer unveiled in last night's budget. The government claims that winding back negative gearing and capital gains tax concessions will help 75,000 extra Aussies into their first homes. However, it's a breach of an election promise. Jim Chalmers also confirmed the $250 tax offset is coming, but not until next year. Shadow Treasurer Tim Wilson has told 7:30 the coalition won't fight that one.
13: Ultimately, Australians need to be able to be protected from the consequences of Jim Chalmers' active inflation agenda.
12: Donald Trump says he has a lot to discuss with the Chinese leader as he embarks on his state visit to Beijing. However, the US president doesn't expect the war in the Middle East to dominate talks.
14: We have Iran very much under control.
12: And a man is in hospital under police guard after an ATM explosion in Melbourne CBD. A group placed explosives in the early hours of this morning, but one thief was injured in the process.
2: 2NM, your sport now.
12: In sport, Carlton's football department shake-up has continued with Nick Austin out as list manager. Just hours after Michael Voss stood down as coach, Austin stood aside from the role he'd held since 2020. And the Bulldogs and Dragons are on the hunt to sign Luke Metcalf, who's all but certain to leave the Warriors at the end of the season. Former Premiership player Braith Anasta telling NRL 360 he's surprised by the move.
15: Why would they let him go? Very good last year, leading the Daly M's in fine form until he did his ACL.
12: That's the latest news and sport.
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0: Chance of showers across the Upper Hunter for Wednesday the 13th of May. 22 our predicted top for the afternoon at 23.5 minutes to 7. 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
0: Are you contemplating getting an electric vehicle? Well, it seems you might have to stand in line. Plenty of people are doing the same thing, as you would expect with the rising cost of fuel. We were talking about it last night at our meeting and saying that, you know, at the moment, diesel is, what is it, $2.30 in parts? It was $1.70 not that long ago. That's a huge price increase, and of course, it's never going to go south of there. It's not terribly far anyway, so maybe an electric vehicle is in your future. David Brown from motoring from drivenmedia.com.au will be joining us very shortly to talk about the electric vehicle sales and where they're coming from. It's time for Bear's Daily Challenge. Clue number one, it's all about music on a Wednesday. Australian rock band formed in Sydney in 1973. Do you know what band it is? If you do, ring up right now. You will have got the hard clue correct. 6543 1981. We're looking for an Australian rock band formed in Sydney in 1973. You you get it right, you get an entry in the draw. You also get a bear hug for getting it right at 6:30. Is the boss on 2 and M.

0: Hello to an Emmett's Bear.
1: G'day, Bear. How are you?
0: Not too bad, Mark. This is like becoming a tradition, you having a go at the 6:30 clue.
1: Mate, I'm wide awake and drinking coffee.
0: Love it. All right, I love it. Okay, so our first clue for the day, it's an Australian rock band formed in 1973. What band are we looking for, mate?
1: AC/DC.
0: Well done, mate. You've picked up an entry in Bear's Daily Challenge off the first clue. Well done. You get yourself a big bear hug for today.
1: Thanks, mate. Much appreciated.
0: Enjoy. Have a wonderful Wednesday, Mark.
1: Thanks, mate. You have a good one too.
0: I look forward to hearing from Mark at 6:30 again tomorrow when he has a stab at our first clue. And, well, if you were paying attention, make sure you keep the answer in your pocket and ready to answer Bear's Daily Challenge at 7:30 this morning. How about we go motoring now?

0: There he is now, David Brown, our man on the road from drivenmedia.com.au. Good morning, David. How are we doing?
1: I'm trying to keep up with EV sales.
0: A lot of people are interested to know, especially what has been going on with the cost of fuel, as to whether electric vehicle sales have jumped remarkably. What data do you have?
1: Oh, definitely. They're up now. We're doing about one in six or one of vehicles, new vehicles sold in Australia are EVs. I think what we've done is we've gone from the pub talk of, oh, you know, I like EVs or not, to down to a harsh reality that with the war in Iran and the impact on fossil fuels, we've started to sort of jump pretty quickly from saying, well, hang on, I've been thinking about it, to, well, hang on, I'll do it. I mean, it's a big decision that we all make, yet we've turned around remarkably quickly. And I think in part, you know, there's all the debates about, you know, the price of, you know, running them and whatever. You know, the big issue now, of course, is being able to get power. And of course, with fossil fuels and certainly with diesels and that, it's both availability and price is a shock to the system. And I think we're reflecting that shock by moving very quickly into more people certainly buying electric vehicles.
0: There seems to be a lot of scuttlebutt in the media as to whether we're buying them all from China.
1: Look, there's no doubt they're the biggest. They account for about 56% of the new car sales there. And BYD alone has about 30, I think it is, percent. You know, so they're there and they're big. But one of the things that is happening is, in absolute terms, they have increased. I've looked at the surge of sales from February, where at the end we then had this war started, then the March and April. And that surge is clearly there. But the Chinese brands have already got a good foundation and they've built on that solidly. But some of the other brands, which have been teetering around the edge a bit, some of their numbers in percentage terms are up enormously. And most of the biggest percentage growth is not in the Chinese, but some of those are from a very small base. So, you know, you sell another 100 cars and it looks really good as a percentage. But I think that means that people are considering more broadly now and being more considerate about what might be some of the more traditional brands who themselves have moved into, I think, the market a little bit more realistically than when it first started.
0: Well, the brands that we know so well, especially when it comes to EVs, are Tesla, for example.
1: Yeah, well, Tesla, and by the by, Tesla is deemed as an American company, but of course, the ones that we get are made in China.
0: Yes.
1: So, you know, the Chinese influence here is even stronger. But Tesla, 15% of the market. It went very big from January to February, but that's before the war. And then it went big, you know, stayed big in March, but in April it's down a bit. I think there's either a supply problem or, well, a constriction, or that a lot of it wasn't this surge due to this, but more that the new Model Y is around. And so, yeah, I think Tesla's got a, you know, I think its positioning in the market is a lot of factors. By the way, the latest Cybertruck has just had another recall. We don't have them here yet, but it's had a recall because the front wheels might fall off.
0: Oh, God. And the Korean brands as well?
1: Kia. Kia's quite good. You know, Tesla, 15% of the new car sales. Kia's 10%. And they have done particularly well. I think they're making cars down to earth. Now, we might talk later, and we've talked about the in the past about the EV6, but now they've done well. Kia, Hyundai is only a third of Kia, but I think they made some quirky cars rather than just some ones with new powertrains.
0: And are there any coming out of Europe at all?
1: Very fragmented. They were very quirky, weren't they, in some of their designs, and particularly for urban areas, not surprising. I think they might do better with vans, but at the moment they're not really in a major player at all, really.
0: They say necessity is the mother of invention. It certainly seems to be the mother of EV sales at the moment.
1: Oh, yeah, absolutely.
0: All right, David, as always, thank you so much. We'll catch up and talk some more motoring next week.
1: Thanks, mate.
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0: Pretty quiet out there on the roads of the Upper Hunter. Visibility's not perfect and it's got to be a little bit damp after some overnight rain, so please drive carefully and call us on 6543 1981 if you've seen anything, or send us a message on the Hunter Connect text 0455 33 1981.
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0: This is the one I was looking for this morning. A message from John. G'day, Bear. G'day, John. Not sure what days it rained. Been away since Friday, but there was just 1.4 mil in the gauge yesterday afternoon. Another 2 mil this morning. Keep it coming. I quite agree. And that's what we're looking forward to today and tomorrow. We're certainly hoping it lands on the dry parts of the Upper Hunter. John, thank you so much for the message, as always. Got a Bear fact today about gingers. We'll do that in about 8 minutes. Right now, Aaron's taking us back to 1787, a very important day in the history of Australia on this day.
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9: Hi, we're turning back the clock on May 13 and starting way back in 1787, the day when the First Fleet departed England.
12: The 11 ships of the First Fleet set sail under Captain Arthur Phillip.
9: The inaugural Formula One World Championship race happened in 1950 at Silverstone Circuit in England.
13: Giuseppe Farina crosses the line to win the first Formula One Grand Prix of the new World Championship.
9: Remember when Pope John Paul II was injured during an assassination attempt in 1981?
14: The Pope was shot this morning as he drove through St. Peter's Square at the Vatican. Doctors say the Pope is in excellent physical condition for a 60-year-old and he should survive the attack.
9: And the final episode of the hit comedy Frasier went to air on this day in 2004, watched by around 33 million people in the US.
15: Frasier has left the building.
9: Birthdays, actor Harvey Keitel is 87. Long list of movies, including Taxi Driver, Thelma and Louise, and National Treasure.
16: The treasure was too great for any one man to have.
9: The brilliant Stevie Wonder is 76 today. His biggest hit in Australia was I Just Called to Say I Love You, but on his birthday, this is pretty appropriate. Australian comedian and TV presenter Paul McDermott is 64, was a member of the Doug Anthony All-Stars.
17: Who believes in doing good and doing right?
9: Australian tennis great Wally Masur turned 63, reached number 4 in the world.
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0: Facts on 2NM. Everything from the interesting to the strange, as well as the truly bizarre.
1: Oh, this one is definitely interesting today. Did you know red or ginger hair paired with blue eyes is considered the rarest natural hair and eye combination in humans? Genetic studies estimate the odds at around 1 in 300,000 people, meaning about 0.17% of the world's population has the fiery hair and icy blue stare combination. Both of these traits require recessive genes, so hitting the jackpot in both at once is incredibly uncommon. If you know someone with red hair and blue eyes, statistically, they're rarer than most luxury sports cars, which probably explains why they also tend to come with high maintenance and a tendency to overheat in the sun. That is a fascinating fact. Ginger hair and blue eyes, extremely rare. A local news update with Cam coming your way. Bulk billing GPs and manufacturing in the Hunter are the biggest winners from last night's federal budget announcement. After that, today is World Cocktail Day, so we're celebrating once again as we talk food on the 100% Hunter Breakfast Show.
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4: 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This is your news now.
5: Good morning, I'm Cameron Smith. The federal budget has been confirmed with bulk billing in the Hunter, a win for local families. The Hunter New England Central Coast area is the second worst in New South Wales for bulk billing at a rate of 76.2%, only better than Northern Sydney at 71.6%. The budget confirmed more bulk billing facilities in the Hunter region. Other wins are expected in manufacturing, housing and mining rezoning. Mac Energy are preparing to fight for a mine extension at the Mount Pleasant coal mine. The High Court will hear a case on climate change for the very first time today, with local climate group Damsheg ensuring the court considers environmental impacts with the appeal. President of Damsheg, Wendy Wales, says she believes the arguments will hold up well in court.
6: So when you burn the coal, which is 98% of the emissions of the project, that's going to have a climate environmental impact. So that's the point. And it should hold up very well in the High Court.
5: A third public inquiry into the Calvary Mater Hospital will be needed after yesterday's second hearing still left many questions unanswered. James O'Brien of Honeywell is a key witness for the hearing, as he has been summoned to answer questions about building maintenance practices at the hospital. However, O'Brien has refused to appear before the committee, citing significant amounts of negative publicity that would have made it worse for his family if he attended. Upper Hunter locals who have been caught out with an expired rego will now have no excuse. The state government have introduced a new message reminder service, which will prompt locals a day after the rego expires. Across New South Wales, more than 50,000 fines were issued for expired registrations last year. Drivers can also opt in for digital reminders using the Service New South Wales app. Turning to sports, Scone Junior Jock Madden has retained his starting spot in the halves for the Tigers. They take on Manly on Saturday afternoon at Magic Round. Singleton's Josh King continues to start in the front row for the Storm, while Denman junior Ben Touty drops back to the bench for the Broncos. Preston Rickey is preferred instead at prop. That's your local news and sports. I'm Cameron Smith.
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7: Morning, I'm Phoebe Humphrey. The federal government is looking to shift wealth in Australia to younger workers. PM Anthony Albanese broke an election promise not to touch tax concessions, with the Treasurer revealing a major overhaul of capital gains tax, negative gearing and trust funds in last night's budget. The changes are set to support an extra 75,000 Aussies buy their first home over the next decade. Jim Chalmers says the budget is largely directed at younger Australians.
8: This budget is for first home buyers, and it's for workers It's for small businesses and it's for future generations.
7: Labor is also promising a $250 tax offset from 2027, but workers won't see the money in their pocket until after July 2028. And another hantavirus case has been confirmed, taking the total number from the outbreak to 11. However, all patients are either passengers or crew members from the cruise ship where the first case was detected. Authorities say the risk to the public remains low.
4: 2NM, your sport now.
7: In sport, Michael Voss has broken his silence after quitting as coach of Carlton. After five seasons, Voss has told AFL media he made the decision to walk away before the weekend's loss to the Lions and says it was a fitting farewell.
9: To sort of walk around the Gabba and coach the boys and sort of see the response we got after half time and after the game, almost sort of like say your final goodbyes without anyone really knowing.
7: And some good news for the Rabbitohs with Latrell Mitchell back for Friday night's Magic Round clash with the Dolphins after overcoming his back complaint. That's the latest news and sport.
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13: Chance of showers right across the Upper Hunter for your Wednesday and a top of just 22 this afternoon. Tomorrow will be pretty much identical. 22 and showers for Thursday. Friday, Scone Cup Day and a half-day public holiday for the Upper Hunter Shire. 23 with a clearing shower. Saturday, mostly cloudy and 23 to start the weekend. 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
4: 2NM's Hunter Highlights. 11 breakfast menu items for $11. 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
13: I'd like to start by sending a cheerio out to all the men from the Genuine Men's Table. We had our regular monthly meeting at the railway last night. And a big thanks to Greg and Ginny for putting on great food as always. 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I had the, I think it was the honey garlic soy Korean chicken, which I truly love. 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That's what the Genuine Men's Table does every month here in the Upper Hunter. What's coming up in this hour? Your chance to win another double pass to the Hunter Valley Outdoor Show. We'll do that before we get to the 7:30 news. We'll talk some music. We're looking at cars today, songs with cars. And today is World Cocktail Day. So I'm going to find the seven most interesting and bizarre cocktails on the other side of Patrick and Anders. Bernie, I know you love this one. Turn it up on a Wednesday morning. Let's get into it. Thanks for joining us.

0: on 981 2NM. Here we go again. It's Bear's Top 7 at 7.
1: I'm going to start this off today with a warning, just a quick one. One, if you're having an alcoholic drink, come on, it's 10 past 7. The other thing is, if you're eating at the moment, you're going to want to stop. Today, May 13, is World Cocktail Day, marking the date back in 1806. When the word cocktail was first officially defined in print in a New York newspaper. Back then, it was described as a mix of spirits, sugar, water, and bitters. Fast forward a couple of centuries, and apparently bartenders looked at that simple recipe and thought, you know what this needs? A toe. We'll explain more soon. So in honour of World Cocktail Day, here are some of the most bizarre cocktails ever poured into a glass and somehow approved for human consumption. Starting at 7, the cement mixer, a party classic made from Irish cream and lime juice that instantly curdles in your mouth. Less a cocktail, more a dairy-based science experiment. Here we go with the tower. The toe, the sour toe cocktail, invented in the Yukon in Canada. This drink contains an actual preserved human toe dropped into a shot of whiskey. The official rule is the toe must touch your lips. Somehow, this became tourism. I told you to stop eating. Number 5 cocktail is the smoker's cough, a revolting mix involving Jägermeister, mayonnaise, and sometimes cigarette ash. Finally, a drink that tastes exactly like the smell of regret. Number 4, the prairie oyster. Not actual oysters, but somehow worse. Raw egg yolk, Worcestershire sauce, vinegar, and hot sauce. Traditionally consumed as a hangover cure by people determined to make their day even harder. Number 3 of bizarre cocktails, the bacon martini, because apparently someone looked at breakfast and thought, this should impair my judgment. Vodka infused with bacon fat, often garnished with an actual rasher. At number 2, the octopus cocktail, served in parts of Asia with tiny octopus pieces floating inside. It's the only cocktail where the garnish looks like it's trying to escape. And the number 1 bizarre cocktail on World Cocktail Day, the baby mouse wine cocktail, found in parts of China and Korea. This drink involves rice wine infused with baby mice. Tiny, whole mice. At this point, it stops being a cocktail and starts sounding like a dare lost on the internet. So this World Cocktail Day, remember, the humble cocktail has come a long way from spirits and bitters. Somewhere between classy martinis and human toes, mixology took a very strange turn, and suddenly that little paper umbrella in your drink doesn't seem so ridiculous after all.
0: The 100% Hunter Breakfast Show with the Bear. Warning, mentions of food may cause uncontrollable drooling on studio equipment.
1: I don't know if you'll be drooling on anything right now after the description of all of those drinks. Ugh, I feel like I need a shower. John Farnham for you right now, then we're back talking music as we do on a Wednesday. It's all about car songs.

0: 17 and a half minutes after 7 on 2NM. Rain expected to fall in parts of the Upper Hunter and a top of 22 degrees for your Wednesday hump day. On a Wednesday, it's all about the music here on the 100% Hunter Breakfast Show. Today, we're looking for a song about cars or that mentions a particular type of car. I thought I'd go with an easy one from the Beach Boys. What do you got for us this morning? Jump on that phone, put yourself in the running for a delicious pie and cake of your choice from Crofts Pies in Aberdeen, one of the finest local bakers here in the Upper Hunter. I want a song about cars or that mention a particular type of car. Give us a call right now. 6543-1981 is my number.
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0: I'm showing no accidents on the roads of the Upper Hunter for a Wednesday morning, despite the conditions not being great out there. Please drive to them as always and give us a call if you've seen anything on 6543 1981 or send me a message on that Hunter Connect text 0455 33 1981.
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0: Good morning, 2NM. It's Bear.
14: Good morning, Bear.
0: Hello, Bernie. How are you doing this morning?
14: Well, I'm pretty good after Born to Be Alive.
0: I knew that would get you rolling. Have you got a song with a car or mentions a car?
14: Yeah, Gary Newman, Cars.
0: Gary Newman, Cars. You know what? I'm surprised not many more people actually mentioned that one this morning, because I thought that would be just about the first one that anybody comes up with. And you know what? It doesn't take me long to find these sometimes.
15: Here in my car, I have the safest of all. I can lock all my doors. It's the only way to live.
0: It's a very 80s sound, isn't it, mate?
14: Yes, totally.
0: Good on you, Bernie. Thanks for that, mate.
14: Hang on.
0: Yep.
14: What is it? Why can't cheaters play hide and seek?
0: Why can't cheaters play hide and seek?
14: Because they're already spotted.
0: Thanks, mate. See ya.
14: Bye.
0: He caught me by surprise there, Bernie, with the joke. Normally we do our joke off on a Friday. I wasn't expecting one then. I probably should have had one ready to go. What we're looking for is a song about cars or that mentions a particular type of car. One, I think this works both ways, from Jack on our Facebook page. If I lay here, if I just lay here. Chasing Cars by Snow Patrol. Clearly they're referring to the Ford Patrol, aren't they? Nissan Patrol, I should say, when it comes to that one. No, maybe not. Keep them coming to us, 6543 1981. Songs about cars this morning is No Doubt on 2&M.

0: morning, Sue and Em. It's Bear.
1: Morning, Bear. How are you, my friend?
0: Very well, thank you. Ray, what about you and Wilson this morning?
1: Bit dead.
0: Yeah.
1: Bit dead.
0: Bit dead.
1: That is beautiful rain, matey.
0: Absolutely. We can use some more of it. What can I do for you today?
1: Matey, you must be a busy boy this morning.
0: Wow.
1: Can't get through here, or...
0: I'm a popular man every day, Ray. You know that.
1: Yeah, I know that people are looking for you.
0: They know where to find me if they want me. Yeah?
1: Yeah. Now, a song for the car.
0: Yes, what do you got?
1: Right. Either Simone will love this, or if you're going to tear it to shreds.
0: Sure.
1: Chitty, chitty, bang, bang.
0: I don't know. Ah, damn it. So I need a little bit. You need to give me some thinking music. Can you hum The Girl from Ipanema just for a minute while I, because I know I've got this one somewhere. Keep it going. Keep it going. All right, it's all right. We got it now.
2: Chitty chitty bang bang, chitty chitty bang bang, we love you. And in chitty chitty bang bang, chitty chitty bang bang, what we'll do here far.
0: It's you achieved the mission, mate. It's a song about a car, so well done.
1: Yeah, where are you from?
3: All
1: right, it didn't rain down there.
0: Don't mind me.
1: All right, huh?
0: Who are we chatting to, right?
1: Righto, mate, enjoy. I just talked to a farmer.
0: Just chatting to a farmer while you're on the radio.
1: Oh, that's all right. Yeah. Well, you've got to be polite there. You know that.
0: I guess some of us do. Yes, that's true. Ray,
1: you've got to come over to our town.
0: Say hello to all the farmers for us and give Wilson a pat, please.
1: Oh, yeah. Sorry about that, Bear. Morning, how are you? We've got to get there's people out there.
0: Are you just going to stop and have a chat to everybody in the town while you're on the radio this morning?
1: Well, that's why it takes us so long to get round there walking.
0: All right, I'll leave you to it. Say hi to everyone for us if that's the case.
1: All right, mate. Bye.
0: There we go, Ray and Wilson this morning giving us a song with a car in the title. You can do the same thing, although right now, if you are into your camping, the place you need to be is the Hunter Valley Outdoor Show. It's going to be at Maitland Showground from the 22nd to the 24th. You'll be able to check out everything you want when it comes to camping, four-wheel drive, fish and boating, all that good gear. If you would like a double pass, jump on the phone right now, 6543 1981.

0: 200,000 tonnes of waste each year, with the processed modification increasing that to 250,000 tonnes. It also includes an installation of a weighbridge at the site. Community feedback is open and closes on the 20th of May. Turning to sport, the Newcastle Knights are headed to Brisbane this weekend for the NRL's Magic Round. They'll be taking an unchanged starting side from last week's big win over the Dragons. The only changes are on the bench, with Cody Hopwood moving into the 17. They face the Titans at 2 p.m. on Sunday. That's your local news and sport. I'm Cameron Smith.
1: National News now.
2: Morning, I'm Phoebe Humphrey. The Treasurer says his budget will help an extra 75,000 Australians enter the property market, but only after breaking a promise that property taxes would not be reformed. Jim Chalmers says scaling back concessions for negative gearing and capital gains tax will put downward pressure on housing prices. But Danita Warne from the Master Builders Association has told Nine it'll make the current shortages even worse.
3: All the modelling that we've done up to this date show it doesn't matter, even if you focus on new builds, you'll still get a reduction in the supply of new homes.
2: While the budget also locks in another tax cut from next year in the form of a $250 Working Australians offset. A Sydney school is urging parents to reconsider letting children walk to school after reports of an attempted abduction. Staff at Warrawee Public School have been told two youths tried to drag a student into a car. And researchers from the University of Queensland have found every hour that a two-year-old spends on a device can delay their sleep by at least 30 minutes.
1: 2NM, your sport now.
2: In sport, more moves at Carlton, with list manager Nick Austin also finishing up. The club confirming Austin will follow Michael Voss out the door to allow the Blues to continue its period of transition. Austin joined the club in 2020. And to NRL, Eels prop Junior Paolo's in two minds over whether he wants Josh Adokar to get a call up to the Blues' Origin side.
4: If it is to happen, then we want to wish him well. But, you know, and then on the flip side, if it doesn't, then we get to keep him.
2: That's the latest news and sport.
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7: Rain falling across the Upper Hunter for Wednesday, the 13th of May, and a top of just 22 degrees this afternoon at 24 to 8, showing 12 at Merriwar. 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
8: Tony.
7: Tony, where do you love to go camping at, mate?
8: Oh, anywhere, mate. Far away as possible.
7: Love to get away from it into the great interior of Australia. So, tell us, the last time you went camping, where did you go?
8: Oh, probably up Barrington.
7: Was that nice? Cool?
8: Good.
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8: It is.
7: All right, Tony, I'll fix you up with a double pass to go to the Hunter Valley Outdoor Show. You have a great time.
8: Thank you.
7: Thanks, mate. See ya.
8: Bye.
7: Just a reminder, the Hunter Valley Outdoor Show is at Maitland Showground from the 22nd to the 24th of May. If you just Google up Hunter Valley Outdoor Show, you'll be able to organise some tickets. However, I've got another double pass to give away tomorrow and again on Friday at the same time. So if you love your camping, keep it locked here on 981 at 2NM. We're looking for car songs after Buffalo Springfield this morning on 2NM. I'll talk a little rugby before I get to the 8 o'clock news. We've got celebrations not too far away. There's a lot to do today.

0: Hello, 2&M, it's Bear.
1: Good morning, Bear. It's Mark calling this morning, getting in on the act. How are
0: you? Good, thank you, Mark. You got a song about a car or with a car in the title?
1: Yes, I do. A really favourite of mine from years ago. I think it was by The Commitments, Mustang Sally.
0: Oh, one of my favourites too. Mustang Sally, my baby. I turned it down on you there. yeah, a great song.
1: Fell out of verse then.
0: And then that was one of the great films of the 1990s by The Commitments. I really enjoyed that one.
1: I love that film. I so did. And just while you're talking about the cocktails today, Bear.
0: Yeah.
1: I've liked different ones. My favourite one from about 30 years ago when John's dad and I were first dating and we went to the Star City a couple of times, but I'm not much on beer and wines. I prefer like a cocktail.
0: Yep.
1: There was one called a B-52.
0: Oh, the old B-52. I had a...
1: Yeah.
0: I've been bombed by them a couple of times. Yep.
1: Oh, I love them. They're served in a shoddy glass and they layer the Kahlua, the Baileys and the Cointreau. Absolutely delicious. But
0: beautiful.
1: I also like a good pina colada.
0: So, well, so do a lot of people. Good on you, Ma. Thanks for that.
1: Oh, enjoy the rain and take care, everybody. Bye, Bear.
0: There you go. That's Ma this morning getting in on the conversation, talking about songs with a car on the title. There's a stack of the responses on our Facebook page. I encourage you to go and check those and add yours to it as well. You know what I forgot to do? I forgot to do Bear's Daily Challenge question number two. But I will get to it right now. I'll give you an opportunity to get into our draw. It's all about music, as you know, on a Wednesday or in these parts. I can tell you... Mark got it on the 6:30 clue. He picked up the bear hug, getting it right on the first clue, which was it's an Australian rock band formed in Sydney in 1973. Their original lead singer was a guy by the name of Dave Evans. If you know what that band is, jump on that phone, 6543-1981, and answer Bear's Daily Challenge to get into our monthly draw to win the prize pack. It includes a voucher to Our Pizza Bella with the pizza, the garlic bread and the drink. Also a voucher to Crofts Pies in Aberdeen and a whole host of other goodies from around the station. Answer the question. We're looking for an Aussie rock band formed in 73. Their original lead singer was a guy by the name of Dave Evans. We'll be back after the break, checking those roads and a bulging celebration shout-out book for today.
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0: Hello, 2NM, it's Bear.
6: Hi, Bear, it's Simone.
0: Hey.
6: It's ACDC.
0: ACDC is the answer to our question. Did you know that their original lead singer was a guy by the name of Dave Evans?
6: Yes, I did.
0: What do we know what happened to Dave Evans? Where'd he go when Bon Scott turned up?
6: Excuse me. I'm not sure.
0: Maybe he became the roadie.
6: I have no idea. He might have. Pardon me?
0: Maybe he became their roadie.
6: I'm not really sure. He might have joined another band.
0: Oh, I guess that makes perfect sense.
6: I have an idea. He might have joined Rabbit, or he might have performed in Rabbit for a while as well.
0: Well, there you go. Yeah. Simone, you got yourself an answer on the second clue for today, so you get the hearty handshake as well as an entry in the draw.
6: Yeah, and that film I was talking about, I'm just doing an answer on Facebook, but it was called The F.J. Holden.
0: Oh, that was the name of the film?
6: Name of the film, but the song was called My Right of Way, or that refers to the F.J. Holden, yeah.
0: And not a great film, it would seem.
6: Oh, you're not going to hug the person next to you when it's over.
0: All right,
6: you might track down those responsible and demand that 2 hours of your life back.
0: More than likely. All right, Simone, thank you for that.
6: Okay.
0: Bye. Hello, 2NM, it's Bear.
7: Good morning, Bear. How are you today?
0: I'm well, thank you, Wazza. What about you?
7: I'm pretty good now.
0: That's the way. You got an answer for us for Bear's Daily Challenge. Do you know what band we're looking for?
7: Could be ACDC.
0: Yeah, I was just talking to Simone, who got the answer correct as well. I'm wondering whatever happened to Dave Evans, the original singer of ACDC.
7: No idea.
0: I'll have to look him up. Well, you got yourself another entry, Wazza. Have a great Wednesday, mate.
7: Thank you. Bye.
0: Wazza also picks up the handshake for getting the Bears Daily Challenge question right at clue number two. Now, we've been asking for songs with a car in the title. Just having a quick run through what we got on our Facebook page. Plenty of great responses from overnight. Natalie Coles. Probably about the most popular choice, Natalie Coles' Pink Cadillac. We also had Joni Mitchell.
8: Don't it always seem to go that you don't know what you've got till it's gone?
0: And her Big Yellow Taxi. Simone also mentioned one of my favourites from the Bad Loves.
9: People drive your car where the wild things are. I got a green limousine.
0: I think it might have been Wazza suggested Billy Ocean. Stack of people suggesting Prince's Little Red Corvette. Little Red Corvette. Tanya gave us John Travolta. And looking for songs with a car in the title, this was Haley's suggestion.
10: Ride into town, walk down the street, get back in the car and buckle up into my seat. Yes, that's the way we do it.
0: And at the other end of the spectrum when it comes to car songs from the Wiggles is Rob Zombie. never suggested Dragula. I thank you very much from the bottom of my heart. The stack of responses on the Facebook page, I'm still going through thanking people. If you want to add yours to it, I would encourage you to hurry up and do so and check them all out there as well. What have we got for you right now? Oh, that's right.
11: Thanks to Mac Energy's Mount Pleasant operations.
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0: Roads are looking fine as far as accidents are concerned. However, it is a bit greasy out there on the roads of the Upper Hunter, so please drive very carefully and call us on 6543 1981 as I wait for the live traffic page to refresh and find myself telling you about a three-vehicle accident. So I'll revert what I'm saying. We've got a three-vehicle accident. Hunter Expressway just past Lovedale Road at Allendale. One of the two northbound lanes are affected. Emergency services are attending. They're please asking you to reduce speed. That's Hunter Expressway just past the Lovedale Road. 0455 33 1981 is the Hunter Connect text if you've got anything to tell us about.
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Lisa, who's celebrating around the valley. We've got a few for today. Dominic Fenton of Musselbrook turning 12. Lots of love from Nanny and Poppy. Also, Hunter, a.k.a. Honey T of Musselbrook. Happy golden birthday to my golden boy, Honey T. 13 on the 13th. I'm so proud of you and the young man you become. Don't ever let life dull your sparkle. That's from love from Mum, Oscar and Walter. And that's a beautiful message as well. Hunter, I hope you have a fantastic birthday. Scott Norman of Musselbrook. Happy 44th, Scott. Hope you have a great day. Enjoy from all your family and friends. Enjoy every minute and best wishes. And Jacob Matthews, working at J.E. and J. Robinson. Happy birthday and lots of love from Katie. So to Jacob, Scott, Honey T and Dominic, hope you have a fantastic birthday celebration today, and somebody should definitely be organising you a cupcake. And if you know anybody celebrating into the future, doesn't have to be a birthday, could be a wedding, an engagement, could just be something really amazing that they did or are about to do. Let us know about it. Get to our website, 2andm.com.au. We'll take care of the shout-out and you'll go in the running for a dozen delicious cupcakes from Cakes by Tamara. Check her out on Facebook for all your cupcake and caking needs. Talking rugby as we do each Wednesday for our sport report in 7 minutes. Probably in 3.5 minutes, to be fair. Right now, it's Tony Basil and Mickey on 2andM. Whew.

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1: Our local rugby correspondent Wixie is still away, so it's just up to me to go through the local results from the weekend just gone. In local rugby, the Patrons Shield B grade, the Scone Brumbies had a good win over the Pacolbin Reds, winning that one 29-27. A much closer affair, Madawi defeating Singleton 22-21 in B grade. In A grade on the weekend, Singleton, however, did pick themselves up a win in the President's Cup, defeating Nelson Bay Gropers 17-4. Whilst the Scone Brumbies at home for the Horse Festival galloped all over the top of the poor old Musselbrook Healers, 52-5. That's quite the shellacking. Hopefully the Healers will be able to come back from that, but it has been a tough season so far. However, Scone and Singleton continuing strong in that particular competition. Looking forward to Wixie returning with us next week. I'm sure he's got some scuttlebutt from the world of rugby to share with us. We have got a local news update on the way from Cam. Former Hunter MP and Defence Minister John Fitzgibbon has sent well wishes to the family of an SAS soldier who died during a parachuting training exercise just yesterday. Also, I am going to explain in the very briefest sense what happened with the budget last night. I know it's a lot to have to take in all at once, and there is opinions left, right and centre, literally in those cases, but I'll be able to break it down for you. Also, we'll catch up with Upper Hunter Shire Council Deputy Mayor Pat Ryan to talk about what he's doing around the district. Don't you go anywhere.

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5: 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This is your news now.
6: Good morning, I'm Cameron Smith. The ADF has halted parachute jumps as investigations continue into the death of an SAS soldier during a training course on the south coast. 50-year-old warrant officer Second Class Lachlan Muddle died at the scene after a mid-air collision with another paratrooper on Monday evening. Former Hunter MP John Fitzgibbon lost his son Jack to a similar parachuting accident in 2024. He says the findings of that investigation are still ongoing and sends well wishes to those closest to Lachlan Muddle. The federal government handed down the budget last night, with the Hunter region said to experience an evolution rather than a transformation. In the budget was a plan to boost bulk bill GPs across the Hunter, as well as $6 million for master planning to rezone former mine sites. The Lower Hunter is expected to benefit from housing reform, while the Hunter's manufacturing sector will benefit from a $176 million partnership to deliver uncrewed vessels for the Navy. A second hearing into the Calvary Mater Hospital in Newcastle got underway yesterday with a shocking development. Operators Novacare told the committee they offered to return the hospital to the public for just $2 back in March, an offer the state government rejected. The government said the offer did not represent value for money for taxpayers due to the hundreds of millions of dollars of liabilities and risks that would be transferred to the state. A third public hearing is set to take place at a later date. A new text message reminder is being introduced to save Upper Hunter motorists from forgetful fines. Drivers who miss their registration renewal will now get an SMS the day after it expires. The new program expands on a digital reminder through Service New South Wales. The government say almost 1 million motorists already use that service. However, more than 50,000 fines were handed out last last year for unregistered and uninsured vehicles. Turning to sport, Scone Junior Jock Madden retains his starting spot in the halves for the Tigers when they take on Manly on Saturday afternoon at Magic Round. Singleton's Josh King will continue in the front row for the Storm. However, Denman Junior Ben Touty drops back to the bench for the Broncos. Preston Rickey is instead preferred at prop. That's your local news and sport. I'm Cameron Smith.
7: National News now.
8: Morning, I'm Phoebe Humphrey. The Prime Minister says the government is being upfront about its broken election promises. Treasurer Jim Chalmers argues by scaling back capital gains tax concessions and negative gearing, it will help an extra 75,000 Aussies buy their first homes. Anthony Albanese has told Nine they don't want to see a generation locked out of the housing market.
9: We've changed our position because we've thrown absolutely everything at supply, because there's nothing more aspiring than the legitimate aspiration that Australians have to own their own home.
8: But not everyone's buying what Labor's selling. Shadow Treasurer Tim Wilson has told the ABC the coalition isn't impressed.
10: At the end of the day, the government has put forward a budget that's about broken promises, higher taxes, lower living standards, and fewer homes.
8: And plans to build a Trump Tower on the Gold Coast have now been scrapped. The developer says plans for the 91-storey, $1.5 billion skyscraper have been abandoned less than 3 months after a deal was made.
7: 2NM, your sport now.
8: In sport, Michael Voss is confident Carlton is in a better position now than it was when he arrived back in 2021. He's broken his silence after quitting as coach, telling AFL media it's the right move.
11: The playing group is in a great place right now. They are in a very, very good place. So maybe does this just give a little bit of space for them to be able to move in, give them a bit of freedom.
8: List manager Nick Austin has also left. And a boost for the Rabbitohs with Latrell Mitchell clear to play this weekend after recovering from a back injury. That's the latest news and sport.
7: 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Who's flying this season? What big events are coming up? And who deserves a rap for an absolute blinder? It's all on Home Turf, 3pm Fridays on 981 2NM. Because around here, local sport isn't just a game. It's the heartbeat of our community. 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
14: Wet conditions expected around the Upper Hunter for your Wednesday. Plenty of welcome rain to fall and a top of 22 expected. Tomorrow we're looking forward to the possibility of a repeat performance. Showers and 22 for your Thursday. Friday, a clearing shower and 23 for Scone Cup Day. Saturday, mostly cloudy and just 23 degrees to start the weekend. 5.5 minutes after 8, currently showing 11 at Murrurundi. 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
7: 2NM's Hunter Highlights. 11 breakfast menu items for $11. That's brekkie done right. Only at the Workies. It's the 100% Hunter Breakfast Show with the Bear, bringing you music, nonsense and questionable life advice since, well, right now.
14: Certainly encouraging you to drive carefully on the roads of the Upper Hunter. Very greasy after overnight rain. Couple of mils have fallen. And as I mentioned, we've got to look forward to more today and hopefully tomorrow as well. And certainly hope that it lands in the right place. Road safety is always front of mind. We've been talking about people driving around without their headlights on at night, by the way. I'm going to be coming up with an idea for road safety that is very much left of field. We'll do that in about half an hour's time. Bear's Daily Challenge, clue number 3. It's all about music on a Wednesday. That's coming up before on the other side of the 8:30 news. I did mention this a short time ago. Upper Hunter Shire Council Deputy Mayor Pat Ryan will be joining us very soon to talk about what he's doing around the district. And last night, the federal budget was announced. There's a lot to look into. And I've just taken care of the basics. I'll explain what the benefits are and maybe some of the negatives from the federal budget after Queen on 2NM. I want-

0: Queen. I Want to Break Free for you Wednesday morning on the 100% Hunter Breakfast Show. So, last night's federal budget dropped, and if you didn't stay up watching it, don't worry, done the homework for you. The big focus, cost of living, with a bit of a shake-up to housing and tax. First up, workers are getting a big win. There's a new $1,000 instant tax deduction, so you won't need to keep every random receipt come tax time. There's also a $250 annual tax cut coming. Although, small catch, you won't really see that until 2028. So a win, just not an instant win. Small businesses are also getting a boost. They can keep instantly writing off equipment purchases, which should help with the cash flow. Now, when it comes to housing, first home buyers are being given a bit of a leg up. The government's tweaking investor tax rules, which should mean less competition at auctions and more chances for first timers to get a foot in the door, which is great. There's also more money going into health, hospitals, medicines and aged care, plus big spending on infrastructure and fuel security, basically preparing for a bit of global uncertainty. But not everybody is celebrating. Property investors are the big losers. The government is winding back some of the juicy tax perks, things like capital gains tax discounts and negative gearing rules. Not gone completely, but definitely less generous. Retirees and people not working also miss out on some of those new tax breaks because they're mainly aimed at wage earners. And if you're just doing the weekly shop, sorry, there's not a lot of immediate relief at the checkout, with prices still expected to stay under pressure for a while. So, if you want to sum it all up, it's a budget that gives workers a bit back while taking some of the tax perks away from property investors.
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0: That's my breakdown on the federal budget announced last night. Sensible parts of the media are saying that it is a fairly common sense budget that's trying to help those that can't get into housing at the moment do so in the future, and maybe taking away a little bit from those that have been benefiting so much from what's been created as a commodity over the last 30 to 40 years. Less than sensible parts of the media are calling it communism. I'll let you decide where it's actually meant to fall. Pat Ryan's coming up next. Sheryl Crow for you right now. It's 12 and a half. Half after 8.
2: This ain't no disco. It ain't no country club either.

0: And this week for Upper Huntershire Council, we're catching up with Deputy Mayor Pat Ryan to talk about what is doing around the district. Good morning, Pat. How are we doing?
1: Yeah, very well, Pat. Thank you very much. I'm doing very well.
0: Good to hear. What's going on with the Disability Action Plan?
1: Well, our Council Disability Inclusion Action Plan, that's a bit of a mouthful, It's being updated at the moment. So it runs from 2026 to 2030. It's a plan that's about making the community feel more inclusive, accessible, welcoming everybody, and is also about creating and supporting a community where everyone can fully participate. What does that mean? Well, we're currently seeking feedback from the community to assist in developing the priority areas in the plan.
0: Yep.
1: We're encouraging community members, particularly those with disabilities, their families and carers, to complete an online survey on the council website. And that survey is closing on the 15th of May. So,
0: well, not too much time.
1: Yeah, expected the plan will be placed on public exhibition as well, but that'll be following the council meeting in May, the upcoming one.
0: All right, now your Depop is out and about. You got some community sessions, of which Murrurundi will be the place tonight.
1: We're inviting all the community to participate in that consultation session of the draft delivery program and operational plan, the Depop, it's so called. Look, you know, the plan outlines council's goals, actions and budget over the next financial year. The document is available to view at the council offices and libraries, or perhaps more accessible for most people online on the website. The first community consultation session was held yesterday, but yeah, we've got Murrurundi CWA Hall this evening on the 18th. So next week, 18th and 20th, we've got Scone and Merriwar. So yeah, we encourage all Upper Huntershire residents to view the draft plan, share your thoughts, head to our website or drop into either of those sessions. And yeah, as I said, it's really about informing councillors and staff about the goals and actions that our community are prioritising.
0: Okay, and the last one, we're looking forward to the annual Scone Cup on Friday with the half-day public holiday.
1: So it'll be a big weekend, kicking off obviously on Friday with the Scone Cup race day. You know, it does mean a return of the half-day public holiday from a council point of view. It does affect the Upper Huntershire Council facilities.
0: Yeah.
1: Shire-wide. So they'll be closing at 12 o'clock on the day, but affected facilities will include the admin buildings, the waste facilities, youth centres, libraries, early learning centre, etc. But look, for after-hours emergencies, please contact the after-hours call service at 645 1100, or you can report any non-urgent issues through the council website.
0: Excellent work. Upper Huntershire Council Deputy Mayor Pat Ryan, thank you so much for joining us today.
1: My pleasure, Andrew.
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9: 2NM local traffic.
0: We do have a problem on the roads of the Upper Hunter. A three-vehicle accident resulted in heavy traffic conditions. This is Allendale Hunter Expressway just past Lovedale Road. Started just after 6 o'clock this morning. Northbound traffic is affected in the area. Please exercise caution. You can expect a little bit of a delay. That is Allendale Hunter Expressway just past the Lovedale Road. If you've seen anything else out there, give us a call and tell us all about it. 6543 1981 is the phone number, or send me a message on the Hunter Connect text. 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
0: And as always, a reminder, keep an ear out for our 2NM Street Team van out there weekdays with all the freebies, drinks, chips, lollies and chockies, plus some good gear. Thanks to Hunter Homes, as also Icebox Liquor 2. The 2NM Street Team coming to your town very soon. Thanks to the Musselbrook Workers Club, members cash draw every Thursday, Friday and Sunday. We are going to be talking road safety in the next half an hour. I've come up with a very interesting idea. I'm going to run it up your flagpole. We've also got Bear's Daily Challenge. If you've been paying attention, you'll know this song is going to help you a lot when it comes to answering the third clue this morning on 981 2NM.

0: You know, Yeah, Shook Me All Night Long gets a lot of the press, but it just might be their best track. AC/DC, High Voltage Rock and Roll from 1975 this morning on 981 2NM. A local news update from Cam is on the way. A composting waste facility in Ravensworth is seeking a 25% expansion with community feedback open for the next week. All that's coming your way in a couple of minutes when it's local news first here on 2NM. Then it's clue number three for Bear's Daily Challenge.
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0: 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This is your news now.
4: Good morning, I'm Cameron Smith. One of the biggest court cases is set to get underway today with the High Court hearing evidence in Mac Energy versus Damseg. The mining giant are seeking an expansion of their Mount Pleasant coal mine operations, but Damseg are opposing the extension on the grounds of local climate impacts. President of Damseg, Wendy Wales, says the local group are arguing for future generations.
5: Very hard message to sell on the economics, you know, the day-to-day economics. But the bigger picture is that the economic benefits from this mine will be long spent and we'll still be suffering terribly from the consequences of climate change.
4: The community is being invited to have their say on proposed changes to a waste facility near Ravensworth. They're seeking to expand composting operations by 25%, install a weighbridge and increase the types of waste accepted. The proposal is classed as state significant. Public submissions can be made online by May 20th. Upper Hunter Council has announced a preferred provider to operate Gumman Place Hostel in Merriwar. Joe Bailey Quality Care has been selected to operate the site as a licensed assisted boarding house. The service will be supported by Home Care and focused on resident well-being. A lease is expected to commence in coming months. Turning to sport, the Newcastle Knights are headed to Brisbane this weekend for the NRL's Magic Round. They'll be taking an unchanged starting side from last week's victory over the Dragons. The only changes are on the interchange bench, with Cody Hopwood moving into the 17. They face the Gold Coast Titans at 2 p.m. on Sunday. That's your local news and sport. I'm Cameron Smith.
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6: Morning, I'm Phoebe Humphrey. The Treasurer is doing the rounds selling last night's budget while defending the broken election promises around changes to property tax. Jim Chalmers claims the changes to negative gearing and capital gains tax concessions will help 75,000 Aussies into their first homes.
7: That's really one of the main reasons why we took this difficult decision. One of the main reasons why we came to a different view in some of these contentious areas is because we want to level the playing field.
6: There on the ABC, the housing industry is Association says those measures will make Australia's housing crisis even worse by reducing the supply of new homes. Iran hopes China can play a role as mediator in peace talks with the US as Donald Trump and his entourage head to Beijing. The US president is also bringing his war secretary. Even Elon Musk is tagging along. And anyone heading to NRL's Magic Round in Brisbane could be impacted by a rail strike action. Industrial action notices have been issued by the Rail, Tram and Bus Union, with strikes planned for the weekend.
8: 2NM, your sport now.
6: In sport, Carlton's football department shake-up has continued with Nick Austin out as list manager. Just hours after Michael Voss stood down as coach, Austin stood aside from the role he'd held since 2020. In NRL, Luke Metcalf is in the sights of the Bulldogs and Dragons. It comes after the Warriors halfback was granted a request to test the open market. And Jannik Sinner has matched Novak Djokovic with his 31st consecutive ATP Masters win. The world number one's won at the Italian Open overnight. That's the latest news and sport.

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1: Looking at showers right across the Upper Hunter for Wednesday the 13th of May. Top of 22 expected this afternoon at 25 minutes to 9. It's just 15 at Bacolban. Bit cooler in Quirindi where it's 11 right at the moment. 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
1: How you doing this morning? Just want to send a shout out. The buck stops here. We talk about it often on 981 2NM, spending your dollars locally. We were doing it last night, the Genuine Men's Table. We get together once a month at the Railway Hotel. Big cheerio to Greg and Ginny, who put on a feast last night. The garlic honey soy chicken, Korean chicken. It's absolutely delightful and always great to catch up with the Genuine Men's Table as well. So, yeah, support local businesses here in the Upper Hunter. If you've got a community group, do it at a local business. That message proudly supported by the Fire Fixer, ensuring your safe winter warmth. Another great local business here in the Upper Hunter. Talking road safety, I've got an idea. I'm going to run up your flagpole. It's going to sound weird at the start, like most of the things that I do, then it actually kind of makes a little bit of sense. We'll share that with you after Kate Bush running up that hill on a cool and wet morning around the Upper Hunter for your Wednesday on 2NM.

Bush running up that hill. Maybe she's running up a little bit too fast. You want her to slow down. Here's an idea that I actually kind of like. Comes out of a place called Appleton, Wisconsin. They're actually making drivers think twice. The local county recycling centre has had a problem with speeding because that's what they do in Appleton. People go to the recycling centre and they speed. So they've set a limit of 17.3 miles per hour. For translation to us, that's 27.8 kilometres per hour. The hope is the unusual number will actually snap the motorists out of autopilot. The coordinator there, Jordan Hiller, said the goal is to make people pause, pay attention and drive more carefully because they're driving along. They're seeing a sign that says 17.3 miles per hour. Hang on a second. And then they're calculating if they're doing it. I actually think this might work. It's quirky, but if it does work, what does it matter? Because when a speed sign actually makes you do maths while you're driving, aren't you already slowing down? Do you think that's an idea we could adopt here? I honestly think we probably could. If people are driving too fast around your recycling centre, of course. Bez Daily Challenge, clue number three coming your way next. Right now it's the New Foundations, Sing Along Time, Build Me Up, Buttercup.

0: Bears Daily Challenge, clue number three. People have been picking it up all day. It's all about music. We're looking for an Australian rock band formed in Sydney in 1973. Their original lead singer was a bloke by the name of Dave Evans. Clue number three, they're fronted by brothers Angus and Malcolm Young. So if you know the answer to Bears Daily Challenge, jump on that phone right now, 6543 1981, and give us your answer.
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0: Well, the good news first is the problem on the Hunter Expressway at Allendale appears to have been cleared away. It might still be a little bit slow there, so please drive very carefully. 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
0: Hello, 2NM, it's Bear.
10: Hello, Bear, how you doing today?
0: I'm excellent, thank you. Mark, how about yourself today?
10: Pretty good, thanks.
0: That's the way. What do you got for me? You got an answer for our Bears Daily Challenge? What band are we looking for?
10: I think it's AC/DC.
0: I think you're right, Mark, and I think you got yourself a high five and another entry in the draw.
10: Fantastic. Thank you very much.
0: Enjoy your Wednesday.
10: You too. Bye.
0: Hello, 2NM. It's Bear.
11: How you going?
0: I'm great, thank you, Janet. How about you today?
11: Good. There's no rain up here, mate.
0: I'll send some your way. Give us a couple of minutes. I'll do what I can for you.
11: Oh, it'll be great if we did get some. The garden needs it.
0: It definitely does. It definitely is dry in parts. Janet, do you know the name of the band we're looking for today?
11: Yeah, they're me mates. AC/DC.
0: Great Aussie band formed back in 1973. Janet, I'll send an entry to Mark for you, so you got one in this month's draw.
11: Okay, thank you very much.
0: Hope a bit of rain comes your way. Thanks, Janet.
11: Bye.
0: Hello, 2&M, it's Bear.
12: Hi, Bear, it's Christy.
0: Hey, Christy, how are you this morning?
12: I'm good, it's Christy.
0: It's Christy, what's going on?
12: Yeah, I'm good.
0: What, did you, do you know the answer to our question for this morning?
12: Is it AC/DC?
0: It is AC/DC. Yes. Christy, I'm going to send you an entry and wish you a fantastic day.
12: Thank you.
0: Bye.
12: Bye.
0: There you go. One thing is absolutely certain. Bear's Daily Challenge, always very, very popular on a Wednesday when you've got to guess the band. Some would say we should do it every day, but I'm going to run out of bands fairly quickly to do that so many times each year. So tomorrow, Bear's Daily Challenge returns, starting with the hard clue at 6:30. Thursday is about Australian history. So start boning up on your Aussie history and you'll be well placed to get yourself into the draw. Don't forget, every correct answer in the case of 8:30 gets you a high five. More importantly, an entry into the draw we do at the end of the month for the prize pack that includes a voucher from Our Pizzabella with the pizza, the garlic bread and the drink, as well as one from Cross Pies in Aberdeen and a whole host of other goodies from around the radio station, including stuff from our mates at Icebox Liquor, sending a cheerio out to Megan this morning. Got a bear fact today about gingers. They live among us, but some of them are even rarer than others. We'll do that once we get to the 9 o'clock news. Right now, Aaron's going to take us all the way back to 1787 when a very important event occurred in our history here in Australia on this day.
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14: Hi, we're turning back the clock on May 13 and starting way back in 1787, the day when the first fleet departed England.
15: The 11 ships of the first fleet set sail under Captain Arthur Phillip.
14: The inaugural Formula One World Championship race happened in 1950 at Silverstone Circuit in England.
16: Giuseppe Farina crosses the line to win the first Formula One Grand Prix of the new World Championship.
14: Remember when Pope John Paul II was injured during an assassination attempt in 1981.
17: The Pope was shot this morning as he drove through St. Peter's Square at the Vatican. Doctors say the Pope is in excellent physical condition for a 60-year-old and he should survive the attack.
14: And the final episode of the hit comedy Frasier went to air on this day in 2004, watched by around 33 million people in the US.
18: Frasier has left the building.
14: Birthdays, actor Harvey Keitel is 87. Long list of movies, including Taxi Driver, Thelma and Louise, and National Treasure.
19: The treasure was too great for any one man to have.
14: The brilliant Stevie Wonder is 76 today. His biggest hit in Australia was I Just Called to Say I Love You, but on his birthday, this is pretty appropriate.
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14: Australian comedian and TV presenter Paul McDermott is 64, was a member of the Doug Anthony All-Stars.
21: Who believes in doing good and doing right?
14: Australian tennis great Wally Masur turned 63, reached number 4 in the world.
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14: Former Prime Minister Scott Morrison celebrates his 58th birthday.
24: I quite enjoyed the theatre of it all back then when you're a 9-year-old. Boy.
14: Special one for actor Robert Pattinson, the star of the Twilight movies and more recently Batman, is 40.
25: Batman was really the only kind of superhero who I really had any connection with.
14: And Aussie swim star Cameron McAvoy, the reigning men's Olympic 50-metre freestyle champion, is 32.
26: Cam McAvoy is a world champion!
14: Finally, it was at this time in 2019 that tributes were flowing following the death of one of the true legends of cinema, TV, the charts, did it all, Doris Day. She was 97.
27: Que sera, sera. Whatever will be.
14: Remembering Doris Day on May 13.
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0: Moving Pictures, What About Me? Their classic from 1982. I want to send a shout out to Ray Scott, who rang up just a couple of moments ago talking about his relation to the late, great Bon Scott. Ray, thank you so much for the phone call. And as I said, don't be a stranger. Give us a call anytime. It's time for a Bear Fact.
1: Bear Facts on 2NM. Everything from the interesting to the strange, as well as the truly bizarre.
0: Did you know that red or ginger hair paired with blue eyes is considered the rarest natural hair and eye combination in humanity? Genetic studies estimate the odds at around 1 in 300,000 people, meaning only about 0.17% of the world's population has the fiery hair and icy blue stare combination. Both traits require recessive genes, so hitting the jackpot on both at once is incredibly uncommon. Now, if you know someone with red hair and blue eyes, statistically, they are rarer than most luxury sports cars, which probably explains why they also tend to come with a little bit of high maintenance and a tendency to overheat in the sun. There you go. That's a bear fact about the gingers. Good on you, Tim. Thanks for doing the homework. The High Court is preparing to hear its first ever climate change case today when Mac Energy and local climate change group Damsage put forward arguments around mine extension. Cam's got all those details coming your way in a couple of minutes' time. On the other side of that, we're going motoring with David Brown. EV sales are definitely on the up. We'll have a chat about those numbers and maybe where they're coming from. You're on 2NM.

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2: Lunch or dinner, or whenever those hunger pains have kicked in, head to Domino's Muswellbrook or Scone for some great pizza that won't break the bank. 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

0: South Wales for bulk billing at a rate of 76.2%, only better than Northern Sydney at 71.6%. Other wins in the budget are expected in manufacturing, housing and mining rezoning. MAC Energy are preparing to fight for a mine extension at the Mount Pleasant coal mine. The High Court will hear a case on climate change for the very first time this morning, with local climate group Damsheg ensuring the court considers environmental impacts with the appeal. President of Damsheg, Wendy Wales, says she believes the argument will hold up well in court.
1: So when you burn the coal, which is 98% of the emissions of the project, that's going to have a climate environmental impact. So that's the point. And it should hold up very well in the High Court.
0: A third public inquiry into the Calvary Mater Hospital will be needed after yesterday's second hearing still left many questions unanswered. James O'Brien of Honeywell is a key witness for the hearing, as he has been summoned to answer questions about building maintenance practices at the hospital. However, O'Brien refused to appear before the committee, citing significant amounts of negative publicity that would have made it worse for his family if he attended. Upper Hunter motorists are being urged to sign up for digital registration reminders. Those who opt in will now receive an SMS notification a day after their rego expiry. Paper reminders will still be sent to those who don't opt in. The program is designed to keep roads safer and reduce unnecessary fines. Turning to sport, Scone junior Jock Madden retains his starting spot in the halves for the Tigers. They take on Manly on Saturday afternoon at the NRL's Magic Round. Denman junior Ben Touty drops back to the bench for the Broncos, and Singleton's Josh King continues to start in the front row for the Storm. That's your local news and sport. I'm Cameron Smith.
2: National news now.
3: Morning, I'm Phoebe Humphrey. Anthony Albanese says the federal government hasn't lied to voters. Last night's federal budget included changes to capital gains tax and negative gearing, a breach of Labor's election promises. But the Prime Minister has told Nine it was necessary to help the younger generation.
4: So I don't want to see an Australia which is divided into people who have homes and some multiple homes and people who simply will never be able to achieve the dream and make it a reality of having a roof over their head.
3: Plans for a Trump Tower on the Gold Coast have been binned less than 3 months after a deal was made. Altus Property Group says the Trump Organisation have pulled out of the 91-storey branded tower worth $1.5 billion, but the developer hopes a tower will still be built on the site. And authorities say it's inevitable we'll see more hantavirus cases as an 11th patient is confirmed with the rat-borne disease. But they're all cases from the cruise ship where the outbreak started, and the risk to the public remains low.
2: 2NM, your sport now.
3: In sport, Michael Voss says the decision to quit as Carlton coach was in the works for some time, telling the AFL website he began reflecting on his future last week.
5: Thought about where the group was at, where the club currently was, and maybe where they needed to go. I felt like it was time to elevate those conversations.
3: List manager Nick Austin has also left the Blues. And the New South Wales and Queensland sides are going through their final paces today ahead of tomorrow night's Game 2 of Women's State of Origin. The Blues won the opening game. That's the latest news and sport.
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2: 2NM weather.
13: Chance of patchy showers in parts of the valley as we head towards 22 for your Wednesday. Tomorrow, showers again and 22. Clearing showers on Friday for Scone Cup Day, 23. Mostly cloudy on Saturday, 23 starting the weekend. That's your 981 2NM 4-day forecast, 2NM.com.au. 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

0: Good morning. You've found a big helping of Bear for Breakfast. 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
1: I like to think I'll repeat on you for the rest of the day. What does Grandma get up to in the house all by herself? We might just reveal the answer to that a little bit later in this hour. We're also talking about motoring with David Brown. We'll check the electrical vehicle sales. As you would expect, they are on the move with the cost of fuel. We'll do that in the next 15. Getting us there, it's Al Backman, Robert Palmer, and this is Fleetwood Mac on 2NM.

cheers to those moments in music you just have to crank up. 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

0: There he is now, David Brown, our man on the road from drivenmedia.com.au. Good morning, David. How are we doing?
1: I'm trying to keep up with EV sales.
0: A lot of people are interested to know, especially what has been going on with the cost of fuel, as to whether electric vehicle sales have jumped remarkably. What data do you have?
1: Oh, definitely. They're up now. We're doing about one in six or one of vehicles, new vehicles sold in Australia are EVs. I think what we've done is we've gone from the pub talk of, oh, you know, I like EVs or not, to down to a harsh reality that with the war in Iran and the impact on fossil fuels, we've started to sort of jump pretty quickly from saying, well, hang on, I've been thinking about it, to, well, hang on, I'll do it. I mean, it's a big decision that we all make, yet we've turned around remarkably quickly. And I think in part, you know, there's all the debates about, you know, the price of, you know, running them and whatever. You know, the big issue now, of course, is being able to get power. And, of course, with fossil fuels and certainly with diesels and that, it's both availability and price is a shock to the system. And I think we're reflecting that shock by moving very quickly into more people certainly buying electric vehicles.
0: There seems to be a lot of scuttlebutt in the media as to whether we're buying them all from China.
1: Look, there's no doubt they're the biggest. They account for about 56% of the new car sales there. And BYD alone has about 30, I think it is, percent. You know, so they're there and they're big. But one of the things that is happening is, in absolute terms, they have increased. I've looked at the surge of sales from February, where at the end we then had this war started, then the March and April. And that surge is clearly there. But the Chinese brands have already got a good foundation and they've built on that solidly. But some of the other brands, which have been teetering around the edge a bit, some of their numbers in percentage terms are up enormously. And most of the biggest percentage growth is not in the Chinese, but some of those are from a very small base. So, you know, you sell another 100 cars and it looks really good as a percentage. But I think that means that people are considering more broadly now and being more considerate about what might be some of the more traditional brands who themselves have moved into, I think, the market a little bit more realistically than when it first started.
0: Well, the brands that we know so well, especially when it comes to EVs, Tesla, for example.
1: Yeah, well, Tesla, and by the by, Tesla is deemed as an American company, but of course, the ones that we get are made in China.
0: Yes.
1: So, you know, the Chinese influence here is even stronger, but Tesla, 15% of the market. It went very big from January to February, but that's before the war. And then it went big, you know, stayed big in March, but in April it's down a bit. I think there's either a supply problem or, well, a constriction, or that a lot of it wasn't this surge due to this, but more that the new Model Y is around. And so, yeah, I think Tesla's got a, you know, I think its positioning in the market is a lot of factors. By the way, the latest Cybertruck has just had another recall. We don't have them here yet, but it's had a recall because the front wheels might fall off.
0: Oh, God. And the Korean brands as well?
1: Kia. Kia's quite good, you know. Tesla, 15% of the new car sales. Kia's 10%. And they have done particularly well. I think they're making cars down to earth. Now, we might talk later, and we've talked about the in the past about the EV6, but now they've done well. Kia, Hyundai is only a third of Kia, but I think they made some quirky cars rather than just some ones with new powertrains.
0: And are there any coming out of Europe at all?
1: Very fragmented. They were very quirky, weren't they, in some of their designs, and particularly for urban areas, not surprising. I think they might do better with vans, but at the moment they're not really in a major player at all, really.
0: They say necessity is the mother of invention. It certainly seems to be the mother of EV sales at the moment.
1: Oh, yeah, absolutely.
0: All right, David, as always, thank you so much. We'll catch up and talk some more motoring next week.
1: Thanks, mate.
2: 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Hi, it's Phoebe Humphrey from iHeart's Your News Now podcast with your news headlines. The federal government is looking to shift wealth in Australia to younger workers in its latest budget. The Treasurer has revealed a major overhaul of capital gains tax, negative gearing and trust funds. Labor's also promising a $250 tax offset, which will give about $5 a week back to wage earners. 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

0: Whitney Houston from 1987. For your Wednesday morning, 100% Hunter Breakfast Show. What does Granny get up to in the house all by herself? If she doesn't answer the phone, are you a little worried? Well, maybe this is what's going on. The story from Ohio in the United States. Police were asked to check in on a 91-year-old woman who had failed to answer several calls to her home in April. When they arrived at the house, she didn't answer the door either. They were worried. Police Chief Jerry Vogel said when officers entered the home, they found her playing a video game in her bedroom. The 91-year-old told them that she missed the calls because she was trying to beat her best record. Now, the question is, was Granny smashing Grand Theft Auto or was she going old school with Miss Pac-Man? That's the real question here. Stick around for the Beatles and ZZ Top right after the break on 2NM.
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0: Thank you so much for your company. It has been a hoot and a holler as always. Jonesy and Amanda will be driving you home this afternoon from 4 o'clock. Pete's here at midday. Uncle Al is waiting for you after the news. Have a great Wednesday, and remember, if you can't be good at it. I missed a bad example. Intruder in the dirt. I like to have a good time, and I don't care who gets hurt. Are you sure this is legal?
1: I don't know. It's fun though, isn't it?
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11: Hi, I'm Phoebe Humphrey. 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Sales of existing homes will miss out. 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
12: That's why we've made this difficult decision.